0: Little George Thorogood for you. It's Tim Jeffries. Good to be along on the first day of July. Well, last week I had a story about an 85-year-old woman firing a pistol into the ground because her neighbor was mowing the lawn at 8:15 in the evening. Got another story of a grumpy old neighbor. This time it's Richard Rick Carter, 57, booked into jail on two counts of aggravated assault with a deadly weapon. He pulled a knife on a couple of kids who were in the garage working on their go-kart. This is all according to the Lake County Sheriff's Office in Florida. According to the arrest report, he was irate over the noises and the engine sounds coming from the garage next door, where two kids were tuning up their go-kart. I'm telling you, 8 o'clock in the evening is not a time to go ballistic on kids working on their go-kart.
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6: From the 106.7, the Fox Weather Center, Thursday will be sunny and hot with a high near 94, feeling like 106. Friday brings a 40% chance of showers and thunderstorms after 10 a.m. with a high near 93. For the latest news, weather, and community info, visit DecaturRadio.com.
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0: Rocking out with Queen, Fat Bottom Girls, you know, they make the rock and roll go round. So does Talking Heads and Def Leppard. They're next.
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7: Good evening, Central Illinois, and happy Wednesday. Here's a look at your forecast from the WAND Weather Center. Clear skies continue as we head throughout the rest of our evening and into our overnight hours. We'll see lows sitting in the mid-70s across Central Illinois, a low around 75 for Decatur. Winds continue from the southwest around 10 to 15 miles an hour during our day tomorrow. A few more clouds will build in, but we'll continue to stay hot during our daytime on Thursday, with a daytime high sitting around 93 degrees. I'm meteorologist Ben Whitney.
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0: Def Leppard, Love Bites. More ways than one. It's Jim Jefferies. You think about great influential English rock bands. The Who, the Beatles, the Rolling Stones. How about putting the Kinks on that list? Kinks kicking off another long set next.
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12: Fox News, I'm Carmen Roberts. President Trump responds to reports he's considering renewed military action against Iran. Ask about a possible return to an all-out war.
13: They've come a long way. We hit them very hard last week.
12: Telling reporters before leaving for North Dakota.
13: Denuclearization of Iran. It's very simple. And Iran cannot have a nuclear weapon.
12: And this comes as Iran's leadership refuses to directly engage with the U.S. for nuclear talks in Qatar. It's win or go home time for the U.S. team today at the World Cup as they take on Bosnia-Herzegovina.
14: To advance, they'll have to do something they haven't done in 5 years, beat a European team. Their last victory came against none other than Bosnia in 2021.
12: Fox's Ashley Dvorkin. The game starts tonight at 8 Eastern in Santa Clara, California. 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
1: Hello, I'm Jerry Hinkle with Cromwell Media. Currently, there's a heat advisory in effect until 12 a.m. Friday morning. 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

0: Another one of those bands came out of Jacksonville, Florida. You know, Skinner, 38 Special, Molly Hatchet. Did a lot of gigs together. Molly Hatchet even said they used to borrow amps from Skinner for some gigs. Standing by, Bon Jovi going to kick off another long set next.
1: Hi, I'm Jerry Hinkle. Here's your local tidbit. Have you explored the Governor Richard J. Oglesby Mansion? The 1870s Italianate-style mansion was home of an important local figure, Richard J. Oglesby. 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And that's your local tidbit from Cromwell Media.
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7: Good evening, Central Illinois, and happy Wednesday. Here's a look at your forecast from the WAND Weather Center. Clear skies continue as we head throughout the rest of our evening and into our overnight hours. We'll see lows sitting in the mid-70s across Central Illinois, a low around 75 for Decatur. Winds continue from the southwest around 10 to 15 miles an hour during our day tomorrow. A few more clouds will build in, but we'll continue to stay hot during our daytime on Thursday, with a daytime high sitting around 93 degrees. I'm meteorologist Ben Whitney.
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0: Martha Reeves and the Vandellas. Who would have thunk that Van Halen would cover that song? But they did. 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
8: The Decatur Police Department is requesting the public's assistance with a cold case from 2021. On July 11, 2021, at approximately 1:47 a.m., officers responded to the area of North Edward Street and West Main Street. Upon arrival, officers located Shamari Page, a black male born on October 13, 1976, in the driver's seat of a red Dodge Challenger. The investigation subsequently determined that Page was the victim of a homicide. Detectives continue to actively pursue leads and are asking anyone with knowledge of the incident, no matter how minor it may seem, to come forward. 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Your tip could help provide answers and bring closure to those affected by this incident.
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1: Hello, I'm Jerry Hinkle with Cromwell Media. Currently, there's a heat advisory in effect until 12 a.m. Friday morning. 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

Bad Company. It's Tim Jeffries. Well, you've heard that there's a huge heat wave going on in Europe. Record hot temperatures. So hot, an ice cream shop in England had to close its business for 2 days to protect its staff and customers from the hot weather. I know it doesn't make sense, but then when you dig deep, it does. So refrigeration equipment generates heat. This was their little outdoor shack. So it was a small little ice cream shack with big freezers, and it generates lots of heat. So the owner said he wasn't prepared to put his staff nor customers at risk. And again, it was only his shack store. But it is ironic that an ice cream store would be shut down because of record hot temperatures. His regular main shop

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3: From the 106.7, the Fox Weather Center. Thursday will be sunny and hot with a high near 94. Heat index values could reach 106. Southwest winds will be 6 to 10 miles per hour with gusts up to 15 miles per hour. Thursday night will be mostly clear with a low around 76. Friday brings a 40% chance of showers and thunderstorms after 10 a.m. with a high near 93. Friday night continues with a 40% chance of storms, mostly after 1 a.m., with a low around 73. For the latest news, weather, and community info, visit DecaturRadio.com.
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0: You know, Peter Frampton released 4 solo records after leaving Humble Pie to, well, not much acclaim, but all changed when he recorded and released the Frampton Comes Alive album. By the way, Frampton put out a record in 2021 that I highly recommend. It's called Frampton Forgets the Words. It's a instrumental covers of some of his favorite songs of other artists. It's really an amazing record. Frampton Forgets the Words. Coming up next, Rush.
1: Hi, I'm Jerry Hinkle, and here's your local tidbit. Founded in 1829 along the Sangamon River, Decatur, Illinois is known as the Soy City and a major industrial hub with deep ties to Abraham Lincoln, who made his first Illinois home here. It is famous as the birthplace of the NFL's Chicago Bears, the first home of the Grand Army of the Republic, and a central location for agricultural processing. The city is named after Stephen Decatur, a famous naval hero from the War of 1812. And that's your local tidbit from Cromwell Media.
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11: Good evening, Central Illinois, and happy Wednesday. Here's a look at your forecast from the WAND Weather Center. Clear skies continue as we head throughout the rest of our evening and into our overnight hours. We'll see lows sitting in the mid-70s across Central Illinois, a low around 75 for Decatur. Winds continue from the southwest around 10 to 15 miles an hour during our day tomorrow. A few more clouds will build in, but will continue to stay hot during our daytime on Thursday, with a daytime high sitting around 93 degrees. I'm meteorologist Ben Whitney.
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0: Come as you are, stay as long as you like. That is, of course, as long as you like classic rock. It's Tim Jefferies kicking off another long set with Journey next.
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1: Hello, I'm Jerry Hinkle with Cromwell Media. Currently, there's a heat advisory in effect until 12 a.m. Friday morning. 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

0: band that has found their new home in Las Vegas, headlining the Sphere. They've added a whole bunch more shows later this fall. Ticket prices, you know, granted, $175 for a ticket is not that outrageous when you compare prices for most big concerts and big events in Vegas, but that's where they start at face value. Resale value, well over $1,000 to see the Sphere show with the Eagles. I want you to stand by. Fleetwood Mac going to kick off another long set next.
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2: From the 106.7, the Fox Weather Center, Thursday will be sunny and hot with a high near 94. Heat index values could reach 106. A south-southwest wind will blow at 6 to 10 miles per hour with gusts up to 15 miles per hour. Thursday night will be mostly clear with a low around 76. Friday brings a 40% chance of showers and thunderstorms after 10 a.m. It will be sunny with a high near 93. Heat index values could reach 105. Friday night has a 40% chance of storms after 1 a.m. The low will be around 73. For the latest news, weather, and community info, visit DecaturRadio.com.
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And

0: What is and should never be. Red the Rubber Plant wrote that song about getting caught sleeping with his girlfriend's sister. Hayes Robert Plant, he was like the sexiest rock star ever in the 70s, so I'm sure that was, you know, made available. Just saying. Standing by, Tom Petty's on the way, so is AC/DC.
1: Extreme heat is forcing Decatur food trucks to adapt. Turkey Man owner Von Thomas changed hours to keep staff safe, saying he won't ask employees to work in heat he wouldn't handle himself. Across town, Tornado Truck is leaning on a powerful 5-ton air conditioning system to stay open and comfortable. Meanwhile, Gyro King is pushing through without AC, with trailer temperatures reaching near 100 degrees, but says they'll close if conditions become unsafe.
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5: Good evening, Central Illinois, and happy Wednesday. Here's a look at your forecast from the WAND Weather Center. Clear skies continue as we head throughout the rest of our evening and into our overnight hours. We'll see lows sitting in the mid-70s across Central Illinois, a low around 75 for Decatur. Winds continue from the southwest around 10 to 15 miles an hour during our day tomorrow. A few more clouds will build in, but we'll continue to stay hot during our daytime on Thursday, with a daytime high sitting around 93 degrees. I'm meteorologist Ben Whitney.
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0: AC/DC. Hold on to your hats. Steve Jeffries and I am out of here. Been a lot of fun hanging out with you as always. And I'm looking forward to July. We got the big celebration, 4th of July this weekend. I got a birthday coming up a little bit later. So, yeah, good month, July. So, thanks for being here with me. I'll be back tomorrow night, keeping things rolling with a long set coming up next.
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7: 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The investigation subsequently determined that Page was the victim of a homicide. 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
1: Hello, I'm Jerry Hinkle with Cromwell Media. Currently, there's a heat advisory in effect until 12 a.m. Friday morning. 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

0: What a great one from Floyd's Wish You Were Here with Mud in the title track. That's the rap you may be using over the weekend when people can't make your big barbecue you're having. Oh, I wish you were here maybe next year. That's the cliche rap, right? Hey, the Rolling Stones are coming up, author on Pearl Jam, and the Police are next.
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5: From the 106.7 The Fox Weather Center, Thursday will be sunny and hot, with a high near 94 and heat index values up to 106. Winds from the south-southwest at 6 to 10 miles per hour. Friday brings a 40% chance of showers and thunderstorms after 10 a.m., with a high near 93 and heat index values up to 105. For the latest news, weather, and community info, visit DecaturRadio.com.
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0: died and you just stood there. I died and you watched. I died and you walked by and said, no, I'm dead.
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0: Rolling Stones doing up the Temptations, Ain't Too Proud to Beg with Mud. What a fantastic tune, Rolling Stones, with more fantastic tunes on the way. A brand new album coming out July the 10th called Foreign Tongues, and you know 100% that new LP will rock big time. Tesla, they're coming up. I'll throw on Foreigner and Aerosmith, they're next.
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10: Good evening, Central Illinois, and happy Wednesday. Here's a look at your forecast from the WAND Weather Center. Clear skies continue as we head throughout the rest of our evening and into our overnight hours. We'll see lows sitting in the mid-70s across Central Illinois, a low around 75 for Decatur. Winds continue from the southwest around 10 to 15 miles an hour during our day tomorrow. A few more clouds will build in, but will continue to stay hot during our daytime on Thursday, with a daytime high sitting around 93 degrees. I'm meteorologist Ben Whitney.
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0: Hey, you're making me sing for your sweet, sweet thing, Foreigner. Hot-blooded, check it and see. Boy, Foreigner rocking quite a tour. They're an ultimate touring band. They've been touring for years. There is end in sight, though. At the end of the year, the tour is over. Way to go, Foreigner. Keep on rocking. Thin Lizzy, Def Leppard, and Tesla. They're all coming up next.
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0: It's all good. It's all right now. It is all righty now with Mud Free. We heard from Poison in that set, and nothing but a good time, good times on the way for the 4th of July holiday. Come on, a supersized Friday, a fantastic 4th of July, and happy birthday to America, number 250. Wow, that is cool. America, you rock. Phil Collins is coming up. Author on GNR and Journey, they're next.
1: Hi, I'm Jerry Hinkle, and here's your local tidbit. Did you know that the Transfer House in downtown Decatur's Central Park was built in 1896? The building originally served as a transfer point for Decatur's electric streetcar system. Originally located on Lincoln Square, the intersection of North and South Main and East and West Main Streets, and after the streetcar ceased operations in the 1950s, the Transfer House was reduced to a bus terminal. It was moved in 1962 to its current location, and it's listed on the National Register of Historic Places. And that's your local tidbit.
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5: Good evening, Central Illinois. Here's a look at your forecast from the WAND Weather Center. Clear skies will continue to stay around as we head towards sunrise this morning. We will stay humid throughout the rest of our day, an overnight low around 75 degrees across Central Illinois. A few more clouds towards the afternoon and evening hours for your Thursday, but other than that, though, continuing to stay hot. A hot daytime high around 93 degrees, though we will start to see those temperatures drop a little bit as we head through the weekend with returning chances for some storms. I'm meteorologist Ben Whitney.
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1: Hello, I'm Jerry Hinkle with Cromwell Media. Currently, there's a heat advisory in effect until 12 a.m. Friday morning. 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

0: Mercy, Oh Pretty Woman, Van Halen doing the Roy Orbison classic with my David Lee Roth, rocking quite a tour going through September. So entertaining, so much fun. He brings people up on stage from the audience. He fools around with them doing his comedic routines there. David is such a great entertainer. Way to go, David Lee Roth. The Who, they're coming up for you. Motley Crue and the Eagles are next, too.
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5: From the 106.7, the Fox Weather Center. Thursday will be sunny with a high near 94 and heat index values as high as 106. A south-southwest wind will blow 6 to 9 miles per hour with gusts up to 15. Overnight, partly cloudy skies with a low around 76. Friday, a 40% chance of showers and thunderstorms after noon. Otherwise per hour with gusts up to 15. Overnight, partly cloudy skies with a low around 76. Friday, a 40% chance of showers and thunderstorms after noon. Otherwise sunny with a high near 93 and similar.

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0: The Who in Eminence Front with Mud. What a fantastic tune. The Who, well, they said they were done doing touring. However, Roger Daltrey is doing a solo tour. Pete Townsend in Retirementville. And there is talk that they'll do new music and maybe a mini tour or two. If that goes down, that will be very cool. From The Who, Red Hot Chili Peppers, they're coming up. I'll throw on The Clash and Metallica, they're next.
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5: Good evening, Central Illinois. Here's a look at your forecast from the WAND Weather Center. Clear skies will continue to stay around as we head towards sunrise this morning. We will stay humid throughout the rest of our day, an overnight low around 75 degrees across Central Illinois. A few more clouds towards the afternoon and evening hours for your Thursday, but other than that, though, continuing to stay hot. A hot daytime high around 93 degrees, though we will start to see those temperatures drop a little bit as we head through the weekend with returning chances for some storms. I'm meteorologist Ben Whitney.
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1: Hello, I'm Jerry Hinkle with Cromwell Media. Currently, there's a heat advisory in effect until 12 a.m. Friday morning. 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

0: Bob Seger and the Old Time Rock and Roll with Mud. Nothing like the Old Time Rock and Roll. That's where it's at. That's what we love. We love that classic rock all the way. AC/DC, they're coming up. I'll throw on Nirvana, and the Rolling Stones are next.
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4: From the 106.7 the Fox Weather Center, Thursday will be sunny and hot with a high near 93. Heat index values could reach 105. Winds from the south-southwest at 6 to 9 miles per hour, gusting to 15. Thursday night will be partly cloudy with a low around 76. Friday brings a 30% chance of showers and thunderstorms after 4 p.m., with a high near 93 and heat index up to 106. For the latest news, weather, and community info, visit DecaturRadio.com.
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0: Hey, the girls got rhythm, AC/DC, with Mud rocking their Power Up Tour Part Number 2. What a fantastic show they put on, all those amazing tunes in concert. And they end each and every night with "Were Those About to Rock." We salute you and we salute you. Thunder from Down Under, look out, the Police are coming up. Kenny Wayne and Boston, they're next.
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5: Good evening, Central Illinois. Here's a look at your forecast from the WAND Weather Center. Clear skies will continue to stay around as we head towards sunrise this morning. We will stay humid throughout the rest of our day, an overnight low around 75 degrees across Central Illinois. A few more clouds towards the afternoon and evening hours for your Thursday, but other than that, though, continuing to stay hot. A hot daytime high around 93 degrees, though we will start to see those temperatures drop a little bit as we head through the weekend with returning chances for some storms. I'm meteorologist Ben Whitney.
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0: Yeah, Kenny Wayne styling with the blue on black with mud. I can't do the blue on black. I like different color combos in my outfits. Although I do like that tune, Blue on Black Rocks, not so much when I'm getting dressed in the morning. Floyd's coming up. Out there on Def Leppard, and Look Out, the Police are coming up too.
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0: Fleetwood Mac and the Tale of Rhiannon. Will you ever win with Mud? We heard Floyd from the Wall in that set with the rules of the house. If you don't eat your meat, you can't have any pudding. Now, how can you have any pudding if you don't eat your meat? Those are rules you need to follow. In my house, it's cool. Go for the pudding first if you like. It's all good. Led Zepp, they're coming up. I'll throw on Tom Petty and Rush. They're next.
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5: 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Currently, there's a heat advisory in effect until 12 a.m. Friday morning. 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
6: From the 106.7 The Fox Weather Center, Thursday will be sunny and hot with a high near 93. The heat index could reach 105. Winds from the south-southwest at 6 to 9 miles per hour, gusting to 15. Thursday night will be partly cloudy with a low around 76. Friday brings a 30% chance of showers and thunderstorms after 4 p.m., with a high near 93 and a heat index up to 106. Friday night has a 40% chance of storms before 1 a.m., with a low near 73. For the latest news, weather, and community info, visit DecaturRadio.com.
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0: Led Zepp and Black Dog from Led Zepp 4 with Mud Rush in that set. Fly By Night. They're no Fly By Night rock and roll band. They are fantastic, rocking their 50-something tour, going deep into 2027, rocking all over the place, doing so many amazing tunes. That band rocks all the way. Way to go, Rush. Stone Temple Pilots, they're coming up. I'll throw on The Coop and Billy Squires next.
1: Hi, I'm Jerry Hinkle, and here's your local tidbit. Founded in 1829 along the Sangamon River, Decatur, Illinois is known as the Soy City and a major industrial hub with deep ties to Abraham Lincoln, who made his first Illinois home here. It is famous as the birthplace of the NFL's Chicago Bears, the first home of the Grand Army of the Republic, and a central location for agricultural processing. The city is named after Stephen Decatur, a famous naval hero from the War of 1812. And that's your local tidbit from Cromwell Media.
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8: Good evening, Central Illinois. Here's a look at your forecast from the WAND Weather Center. Clear skies will continue to stay around as we head towards sunrise this morning. We will stay humid throughout the rest of our day, an overnight low around 75 degrees across Central Illinois. A few more clouds towards the afternoon and evening hours for your Thursday, but other than that, though, continuing to stay hot. A hot daytime high around 93 degrees, though we will start to see those temperatures drop a little bit as we head through the weekend with returning chances for some storms. I'm meteorologist Ben Whitney.
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0: Right on the coop, Alice Cooper and Poison with Mud. I love that tune. I love really everything that dude does. That guy is quite the rocker. What an entertainer. Always rocking a show, doing something. The coop, you know, he rocks all the way. Van Halen, they're coming up. Author on Metallica and the Stone Temple Pilots, they're on deck too.
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6: A while ago, I started to bring something up, and this is a bad habit that I do once in a while, but I totally ripcorded on it and bailed. But today I'm going to share it with you. It's something I've spent some time on. I was about to say it's not really a hobby, and then the sound effect played, and I thought, well, that actually works.
9: Yeah, sorry about that. Mm-hmm.
6: It's my book.
7: What the hell is that?
6: It's your book.
7: What? You wrote a book?
8: And it's called Is That for Greg?
7: Oh, my God. Mm-hmm.
6: According to this, it's a 2024 national bestseller. Did you know they'll just let you put that on there as long as you don't say whose it was?
8: Wow.
9: That's amazing.
7: Can I read a page out of that book?
6: Sure.
8: Does it have like a foreword, or did you get anyone famous to write something?
6: Me, I wrote it.
8: No, I mean, like, you know how usually at the beginning it'll say,
6: I don't know anyone
8: like
6: famous.
8: You get Rick Mahorn or something to say, free beers writes good books.
7: Praises for Is That for Greg? A hilariously relatable romp through the mishaps of someone whose life mirrors our own food delivery fails. Greg Daniels manages to turn everyday frustrations into laugh-out-loud tales. Oh, my God, that rhymes.
9: Wow.
7: Greg Freebeer, that's from the New York Comedy Digest.
8: Oh,
7: the
8: yeah.
7: Corky Reader Review says, Greg Freebeer Daniels transforms the mundane into the extraordinary with charm and wit. Well, that's exaggerated. Is That for Greg will make you rethink your own awkward encounters and laugh at life's little surprises.
6: You want to check out the chapter list on the inside?
7: Oh, my God. Of course I do. Okay, is That so there's for Greg, the misadventures in food delivery and other awkward life moments by Greg Freebeer Daniels.
8: There's got to be poop in a field.
9: Yeah.
8: There's got to be something about...
9: Tell me what my chapters will be. Somebody's got to walk out of here with a truck rose. There's got to be, hey, good eye.
7: All right.
8: There's got to be, he died.
6: God, there's a lot of sad chapters.
9: Yeah, what, did you get fired?
7: There are 20 chapters.
8: There's
7: got to
8: be a
7: this.
8: Chapter called.
7: All right.
8: There's got to be. He died.
6: Oh, there's a lot of sad chapters.
9: Yeah, what, did you get fired?
7: There are 20 chapters.
8: There's
7: got to
8: be a
7: this.
8: Chapter called. Got to admit, that kid's got chutzpah.

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3: Sealed.
1: 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The worst one-night stand. Matched with a guy on a dating app, coordinated a time for him to come over, was all set. He showed up 45 minutes later than he said he would. Staggering, eyes barely open, slurring words, and sweating. A lot. I still tried to get things going. Did we seal the deal?
3: Yeah.
1: Everybody a yes?
4: Yes.
5: I'll say no just to be different.
1: I tried. Still tried to get everything's going, but not surprising, he couldn't get it up. And then he said, I took some several drugs. That's the quote.
4: I took some several drugs.
1: I walked over. I managed to help dress him and shove him out the door to walk back to whatever dealer he found. Never saw him again.
3: Oh.
1: A genuinely awful experience.
3: I thought for sure that this was going to be a romantic ending to the story.
4: They've been married for 15 years.
1: Right. There's a lot of those about people that were in it for a while, or had the one night stand and then it went back and got wrong. Let's see. Wasn't necessarily a one night stand, but my first date with my wife, things started getting hot and heavy. She started taking my pants off and I ripped the loudest, most heinous fart imaginable. Did we still do it?
5: Yes.
3: Yes.
1: Yes, they did.
4: Yeah. Yes.
3: Is that it's his wife now?
1: Yes.
3: Oh, yeah. That was meant to be from the first fart.
1: Yeah. Okay. This is a good one. I was at Hopcat, which is a bar restaurant, with a Tinder date. She was kind of boring, but pretty hot.
4: Okay.
1: So I got up to the bathroom and I texted my good friend and I said, man, she is so smoking hot. He said, pics her. It didn't happen. When she came back, I tried to fake texting to sneak a pic. But the flash was on.
3: Oh, no.
1: Oh, no.
3: That happened to me before.
4: I've done that. I've had the flash on.
1: It was incredibly awkward but funny. I was honest about what happened. Do you think I clapped those cheeks or not?
4: Yes.
5: Yeah.
3: Yes.
1: They have not answered yet. I say yes, because if it was funny and you were honest and that person was already interested in that, then yes.
3: Yeah. I bet she appreciated the honesty.
4: I'm going to say yes.
5: There was a guy who used to come to our tanning salon all the time, and this was when Atlanta started becoming really big for filming. And I kept telling people, I'm like, this guy's got to be famous. He's so beautiful. And him and his, I think, husband or partner, whatever, would come in. And somebody was like, I'm pretty sure I've seen him in a magazine. Take a picture next time. Take a picture next time.
4: Mm-hmm.
5: And so I had an old school cell phone, like old, where you had to like flip it open so you could take a crappy, blurry picture. Mm-hmm. And it would still make the photo sound. And I didn't have my volume turned down. And I was like, hey, it's so good to see you. And I was holding my phone pretending like I was texting and the shutter sound went off. I was like, oh, my God, dude, I'm so sorry. Are you famous? I was trying to take a picture. I was going to send it to my friends. Are you famous? And he was some, like, super famous interior designer.
1: Really?
5: That was working with, like, Queer Eye or something. I was like, okay.
4: That's funny.
5: That's how I know you.
3: Yeah, I did something similar. Oops. It was when we were flying for the radio show, and there was somebody that it might have been when we were on the same plane with Quentin Tarantino.
1: Yeah.
4: Okay.
3: And we tried to talk to him in the,
1: waiting area?
3: Yeah, in the waiting area before we got on the plane. And then as we were walking on the plane, I was like, oh, I'm going to sneak a picture of him. But it was the same thing. I like kind of walked on. I was holding my phone and I hit the button and the flash goes off. And he's like, really? Really?
4: Yeah.
3: I'm right.
4: Yeah.
1: After he made it very clear.
4: Yeah, really?
3: Yeah.
4: Really?
3: Sorry.
4: Yeah, I know.
1: During the middle of COVID, I went on a random Tinder hookup. Two steps into the house, I realized this is a hoarder's house. She took me up to her bed, which was literally a mattress and a very dusty blanket. Did they have sex?
5: Yeah, for sure.
4: Yeah, but then they didn't talk after that.
1: I kept my mask on the entire time while we boned.
3: Yeah, COVID, desperate times, you know?
4: Yeah.
2: We got this one on the app. I was at a buddy's house with two girls drinking and having an impromptu dish soap slip and slide party. Naturally, to subside our hunger, we all ate some Tyson boneless chicken wings.
4: Okay.
2: As the night ended, one of the girls and I were engaging in some disappearing finger games, and she quickly realized I'd forgotten to wash the buffalo sauce off my hands.
1: Oh, no.
2: Did they still seal the deal?
5: I don't think so.
4: Oh, boy, I don't know. That sounds pretty bad.
5: Because then he'd have buffalo penis.
2: He says, my charming personality was not able to seal the deal.
4: No, definitely not. No, once there's a burning sensation, that's really going to put a damper on things.
2: They make those special condoms that do that, but...
4: Yeah, but not buffalo sauce.
2: But it's not buffalo sauce.
4: Like, you just want a little tingle. You don't want burning.
2: No.
1: Yeah, the special condoms don't have a Scoville rating, to the best of my knowledge. Back in 2009, I met a girl in San Antonio at a bar on the Riverwalk. Everything was going well, heading into one particular direction. When I realized that for some reason I had eaten at Rainforest Cafe earlier in the night. When she asked me to go back to her hotel, I went. And then I had a stomach attack. Tried to lock myself in the bathroom outside of the elevators on her floor. I realized the lock was broken. Tried to take off a shoe and wedge it under the door, and that didn't work. And as I was blowing the toilet to smithereens, I heard the door squeak as my shoe dragged and pushed past it, exposing me sitting on the toilet to this girl standing directly outside.
5: I feel like she probably felt bad for you, but y'all probably didn't hook up. You're probably blowing butt mud all night.
3: Yeah, I agree. Okay. I think that he was probably not in a state where he could perform.
4: No, he was done with that. They did it.
1: Malin?
2: And she wanted to, but he was physically incapable of doing it.
3: Yeah.
1: Did they? Hot Wings is correct. Quote, luckily we laughed about it and then went to her room where we got things stinky in a different kind of way.
2: Oh, yeah.
4: Sometimes it's not a whole night long thing. It's just, you know, just flies out of you and you move on with your day.
1: Okay.
4: In that case, the night.
1: Listen to this. What a tease. I don't know the answer to this one. I met a guy on a dating app, went over to his house, which I found out was his parents' house. As soon as I got through the door, he immediately asked me to get on my knees. Did I continue?
3: Yes.
4: Yes.
5: Yeah, for sure. You probably like that.
4: Mm-hmm. Yeah.
1: The way you wrote it kind of makes me believe that.
3: Yeah, that was discussed.
1: Without judgment.
3: I bet that was discussed in advance. Here's what's going to happen.
1: Okay, you have to let us know.
3: Although we know.
1: Okay. At first, I thought this was the answer to that one. And it says, answer, yes. Then he let the dog inside to clean up the mess off his hands. That's a different text.
3: Oh.
1: I confused the two.
4: Oh.
1: Because that would have been really gross.
4: Yeah.
1: It's probably gross anyway.
4: Probably.
1: 1-800-947-3979. Let's see. This is Kevin. Hi, Kevin. How'd this go?
6: Hi, how are you?
1: Good.
4: Good.
1: So what happened?
6: I was 21, on a dating site. I didn't know this girl at all. She decided to drive from Stroudsburg to Carbondale to meet up with me.
1: Okay.
6: We ended up deciding to go up to an abandoned lumberyard in my town. And next thing you know, we're planning this out. Next thing you know, one cop car shows up. I'm like, what's going on? Then another one shows up.
1: Mm.
6: By the end of the night, the entire Carbondale police force was up in the torches. That was the name of the abandoned lumber yard.
1: Oh. And this was a place where you would take girls to bone if the mosquitoes weren't too bad all the time?
6: Absolutely.
1: Okay, did they have
4: sex? Once you find a place.
1: At the cop-filled abandoned lumber yard. It's like a Scooby-Doo mystery that turned into a porno.
4: Yeah, I mean, at some point, did you feel like E.T. and those guys were chasing you through the woods?
6: No. I was like Bambi. I was like a deer in a headlight. I was like, what's going on?
1: I'm going to say no sex happened.
6: No, that's incorrect.
1: It did happen.
4: Okay.
1: The joy.
4: Did it still happen there while the cops looked on, or did you go to a different spot?
1: Right. Did you go to another abandoned building trades place?
4: Mm-hmm.
1: I was at the toilet store. This text, I was in college and in bed with a girl in her dorm room. And just as I reached up to unclasp her bra, there was a knock on the door from her roommate to say that the campus police were there looking for me. My phone had been dead for a while, and because my mom hadn't heard from me for hours, she had filed a missing persons report.
5: Oh, my God.
1: But they first sent campus police looking for me at my friend's dorm, where I may have been at. Did we have sex?
4: Jesus, you're that much of a mama's boy that she hasn't heard from you from college for a few hours?
1: Right?
4: And she filed a missing persons report?
3: This is something my mom would have done. I could easily put myself in this situation.
1: You think you'd have still had sex, Steve?
3: Yes.
7: I made him some linguine. It's going to get cold. I got to find my boy.
1: They did not have sex.
4: No.
1: Alex, do you remember the one-night stand story our old friend told us, our old news friend? You may have heard it if you did, don't guess.
4: Oh, I think so, yes.
1: So our old friend, who was our news guy in Omaha, and he was not like this, but on the air, he was very much fairly stoic, and he had a very dry sense of humor anyway. Yeah.
4: He went on to work for a senator in Washington, D.C.
1: Yeah, he did. He's a very big deal. Very smart, wonderful man.
7: Yeah, he's awesome.
1: But before we knew him, he was in college, and everybody's soft-headed when you're in college. If you're in college, you're like, hey, that's offensive. And then later in your life, you're like, no, you're right. We were all soft-headed, just varying degrees.
4: Forgot about this.
1: And so he ended up hooking up with an older woman in his dorm that he had a crush on all year. But it was not going to be a relationship. He's a true freshman. And he's laying on his back. His shirt is off. His pants are unbuttoned, according to his version of the story. And she climbed up on top of him with her shirt off, wearing only her underwear, no bra. And he looked up from his prone position on the bed and said, wow, you have nice boobies.
5: No. Oh, my God.
4: And she climbed off and left.
1: Spoiler alert, did Frank have sex that night? Jesus, hot wings.
3: Boobies.
4: No, yeah, I think we knew where that was going.
1: She left immediately.
4: Uh-huh.
3: Oh, Frank.
4: Wow, nice
1: boobies.
4: We're
1: like, did you do it on purpose? He goes, no, it just came out. Just
3: good show code, out. Though, from him before show code.
1: Yeah, absolutely. That was way before. From the O'Reilly Auto Parts Studios, home of the professional parts people, a joyous show of a fun occasion next. Superfluous. Those are the words I use. 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
9: Hi, I'm Jerry Hinkle. 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
14: Good evening, Central Illinois. Here's a look at your forecast from the WAND Weather Center. Clear skies will continue to stay around as we head towards sunrise this morning. We will stay humid throughout the rest of our day, an overnight low around 75 degrees across Central Illinois. A few more clouds towards the afternoon and evening hours for your Thursday, but other than that, though, continuing to stay hot. A hot daytime high around 93 degrees, though we will start to see those temperatures drop a little bit as we head through the weekend with returning chances for some storms. I'm meteorologist Ben Whitney.
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5: Great. Now I'm bloated and all I want to do is eat my feelings. And the closest thing I've got is some weird restaurant named after a singer.
1: But it's an artist that you don't think of. It's like yeah. Kenny Wayne's Shepherd Pies.
5: Yes.
1: But it's in Jamaica. Exactly. Travis Tritt's Nibbles and Bits.
5: Yes.
1: Elvis Presley's You Ain't Nothing But Hungry.
3: I can think of his Cher's Pears.
1: But it's not even the fruit. It's just you get two of whatever you order. Why do I have two hamburgers? Shares, shares, pears, baby.
3: Shares, pears.
0: Joe's spiffy pretzel bites.
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4: 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The Yogurt Culture Club. 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
1: Dick Trickle's Pickles. That's a NASCAR restaurant. Crosby, Stills, and Nash Potatoes. 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The Pretenders' Burnt Enders.
2: Ooh.

0: 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Later this hour, Maitland will try to make me and other weak-minded, feeble people pass out by telling us about her day.
1: Oh, yeah.
2: Mm-hmm. Yeah, sounds gruesome.
1: Yeah, you sent us a teaser.
3: I got pictures, too.
0: Okay.
1: Oh, no.
2: Oh, delicious.
0: Delete. That's later on. I'm Free Beer, one of the hosts, and yesterday, remember how it came up offhand, but people called in, or there was the little kid that wanted to be called Little Daddy. Remember we talked about that? I don't remember how it came up.
2: Yeah.
0: I think a caller's son wanted to be called that.
1: No, it was a video that, Maitland had found.
0: Yeah, oh, yeah, that's right.
1: Yeah.
0: That's right. Well, then, in the end, yesterday, when I got home, two of my kids were calling me Big Daddy. Okay, Big Daddy. And they didn't hear the show. Purely coincidence.
3: Ugh.
1: Oh, I wonder if it's like a kid trend.
0: Oh.
1: It's going around.
0: When the first one said it, I went,
1: summer vacation.
0: What? What did you call me? And then that made him do it in a more sarcastic way, which made others pick up on it. That was a mistake.
3: Yeah, don't do that. That's weird.
0: We got to trim this back. That's got to go.
3: I think it's hot if like your wife calls you that. If you get home and she does it in a way that's funny but sexy, because that's her style's sexy funny.
0: Yeah.
3: And so I feel like she could do it. But the moment a kid says the word daddy beyond a certain age, it ain't right.
0: Especially with with an adjective like big or whatever.
2: Then it's just a sideways insult.
3: Yeah.
2: Hey, big daddy. It's like, hey, head honcho.
3: Yeah.
2: Hey, big kahuna.
0: Oh, yeah, you're right, because one of the other ones was calling me boss yesterday. All right, boss.
3: Oh, no. I like boss.
0: I didn't hate it.
1: Boss is cool.
0: It was funny the way they were saying it.
1: What about chief?
0: Yeah, I don't care, really. Whatever.
3: It's the teenagers doing that, right? Calling you boss?
0: Yep.
3: Of course it is.
2: I mean,
3: Of course it is.
2: Yeah.
1: Good morning, I'm Steve. And as Free Beer called it, I nearly had my own self-fulfilling prophecy today. Laying in bed, just in dreamland. Man, was I comfy. And then I feel somebody pushing on me from next to me saying, you're late for work. And I was like, God, I'm late for work. And I got out of bed at 5:18.
0: Wow.
3: Oh, my God.
1: Yeah. Which is borderline about the latest that I can get up and still make it to work before the clock strikes and I owe breakfast.
0: Mm-hmm.
1: And I was about 3 minutes away. And then I got the text from Free Beer saying, hey, you awake? Because at that point, I wouldn't have been able to make it. If that text had woken me up, I'm screwed.
0: Yes.
1: And I owe breakfast.
0: Yes.
1: But yeah, I thought it was funny that you waited till that point to send it. But I also respect it. Because I know the game you're playing.
0: Well, yeah, and I did tell you yesterday or the day before, well, if you're not here when we normally would expect you, we're going to wait long enough that you can't recover for breakfast. But we want to still remind you to diminish the inconvenience to the rest of us.
3: Yes.
0: That is true that I said that. And had we realized it earlier, we would have waited. But it was at 5:38 when Maitland said, Steve's already been in here, right? And me and Tommy went, huh! And then we texted you. So there was no waiting. It was just when we figured it out.
3: Because I told them, like, sometimes when I come in, like, it's just the two of them sitting in here, or everybody's here but me and Hot Wings or whatever. But there have been times where, yeah, it's just Free Beer and Tommy sitting here, and your laptop will be open, so you'll have gone to the bathroom or something. But, yeah, I was looking over there, and I just went, his laptop's closed. He hasn't been here.
1: It's like a ghost town.
2: Nothing happening over there.
1: But, yeah, early,
0: I knew you were okay, because as soon as I sent the text, I got the three dots.
1: You saw bubbles.
0: Yeah.
1: Yeah. Yeah, I should have just ignored them.
2: Got his hopes up.
0: We'd have been blown away.
3: Good morning, I'm Kelly. And you ever have one of those mornings that starts off as a whirlwind and then the rest of your day you just feel rushed and you can't shake it? Because I am frazzled. I am so frazzled. I woke up to that one sound that everybody says is the worst to wake up to, and it's the that one. And it was so loud that I thought it was coming from my room at first, in which the dogs sleep with me now and my cat will sleep wherever. And it wasn't coming from my room. And I realized my cat was downstairs and it was that loud. She had clearly gotten into something. And so she had had little barf stains all over the house where she's just like coughing up hairballs. She's shedding so much right now, too. So I think most of it's hairballs and like she just devoured her food really fast or something. So she's fine now. But as soon as I get all that cleaned up, I'm like, all right, I'm going to go curl my hair. I get a notification that my flight, which is today, to take me to Paris so I can go see Bad Bunny, is so delayed that I'm going to miss my flight to Paris.
1: Oh.
3: And I was like, oh, my God, no. And before I could start panicking, I then get a phone call from American Airlines. These airlines are really showing off lately. I'm not going to brag too much because I'm just going to jinx it. But yeah, they were like, hey, you might not make your international flight, so we're calling to let you know there is a flight at such and such time. It's a few hours earlier. We can put you on it right now. And I was like, hell yeah, put me on it.
0: Wow.
3: And that flight's delayed too.
0: Oh, no.
3: I immediately get off the phone with American Airlines, and then I get a text notification. Hey, that flight you just got put on is delayed 45 minutes, but that one should be safe.
0: The concert is when?
3: Saturday.
0: Oh, okay. So you've got,
3: I've got time. I've got time to get there.
0: You're not flying today to go to a concert tonight. Well, that timing wouldn't work out anymore.
3: Right. But either way, it's an overnight flight. So even if I got pushed to the point where I'm landing the morning of the flight in Paris, I'm fine. I got a hotel room. It'll be ready for me by then. So that's cool.
0: Yeah, sure will.
3: Anyway, it's one of those days where I'm like, okay, I've got a few hours after work. And at that point, maybe I won't feel so frazzled. But I also intentionally made my coffee extra strong last night when I set up my coffee pot, thinking I would need it today. And now I just feel like I'm going to have a heart attack because my coffee's so strong.
0: Perfect.
3: And I don't need it now.
1: Yeah, you kind of sound like it.
3: Yeah, I feel like I'm talking really, really fast, Steve.
1: Yeah.
3: I'm just rushing.
1: You got to get all those words in before you get on your flight.
3: Yep. So that's me in 2 minutes.
1: When do you come back? Are you doing the Kelly thing where you come back about an hour before we go on the air after
3: dang
1: vacation?
3: Right, I am.
2: Okay, so we'll see you that Wednesday.
3: No, I've never been late after vacation. Hot wings.
2: You were this week.
3: This week, I wasn't late. This week, which
0: you guys weren't here Monday.
3: That was not my fault.
0: Whose fault was it?
3: United Airlines.
2: Right. I'm also not suggesting that you just wouldn't come.
3: Oh my God!
2: But you always come back so late that there's a good chance with airlines that you will miss the day. And then you said, when would that happen? Monday?
3: Well, Steve booked that flight, so.
1: Oh, yeah, that's on me.
0: Yeah.
3: Yeah, Steve booked that flight.
0: Uh-huh. Yeah, you were going to come back on Saturday with the rest of us, and then Steve decided that the gals could stay late.
2: To stay late.
3: Ladies, we need the content. And then we said, we'll do it for you.
4: Ladies have been talking about how they need to eat oysters, so
3: Well, actually,
4: give them 24 extra hours for oysters.
0: When? Monday. Dang it! That was the fastest turnaround ever. Attack! Retreat!
2: Oh.
3: The good thing is I actually would normally fly back, like if we come back on Monday. I would normally do a get home Sunday morning kind of flight.
0: Mm-hmm.
3: But with the timing, I couldn't do that. Otherwise, I would have gotten back Monday morning. So I actually land technically Saturday at midnight, Sunday morning.
0: Gotcha.
3: So I'll have a full
0: day to
3: recover.
0: A daylight.
3: Yeah, exactly.
0: Dude, one daylight, please.
1: I'm doing the thing that I always swear I'll never do, and it's getting back from where we're going to be at like 9 p.m. the day before we go back
3: to
2: work. Oh, man. Okay, you're really pushing it, too.
1: Yeah. Well, it was because we're going down there. We're going to be at Disney World for a couple days, but we're also going to visit my dad on the tail end of it. And the options were leave at 7 a.m. on Sunday or leave at like 4 p.m. on Sunday.
0: Mm.
1: And I'd rather have that.
0: If it's just you and Annette, 7 a.m.
1: Yeah.
0: Mm-hmm.
1: But I'd rather have that little extra time.
0: Yeah.
1: Yeah. It's going to be bad.
2: Yeah. Yeah.
1: See what I'm wearing right now?
2: She's
1: going to lay it out on the bed.
2: Two little kids in tow after several days away from home.
1: Yep.
2: They're going to be all worn out and tired and crabby.
1: Can't wait.
2: Yeah. You're going to be worn out and tired and crabby.
0: Mm-hmm. Oh, man. I would buy so much Benadryl right before I left for the airport.
3: My God. I'd be so doped out. No, do it for sure.
1: Yeah.
3: Also, it's Florida, so the weather is going to be like super cool and enjoyable.
2: Yeah.
3: And Disney's known for like all the shaded areas where you won't be in the sun the whole time.
1: Yeah, and this is typically their slow time of year.
3: Yeah.
2: Yeah.
3: Exactly.
2: Nobody goes there now.
3: Right.
0: Steve, it's been a long time, but I went to St. Petersburg, Florida, in the summer during our summer vacation 1 year because I thought, well, it's still the Gulf is still there. It's still fun. And you know what everyone said from Florida? why did you book your vacation here right now? Like, I don't know, but we got to, I got to go on a dolphin cruise, and it was just me and a couple from England, so that was fun. Nothing was busy. All the restaurants were wide open, so congratulations.
1: Yeah,
0: also, I rented a convertible, but it was too hot to put the top down for five straight days.
2: Yeah, Tampa St. Pete in, like, July and August is just the pits, man. I was there in August one time, and I don't think I've ever been more miserable.
0: It was pretty bad. Pretty bad.
2: Good morning, I'm Hot Wings with a hot take.
0: Oh, hot.
2: If you've done something heroic, it should be okay to say you're a hero.
3: What'd you do?
2: I didn't do anything, but I was thinking about this yesterday when we saw the news story about a guy who had done something very heroic.
0: Oh, the
2: and
0: guy
2: he goes,
0: who?
2: I'm no hero. And I go, no, you totally are.
0: You're talking about the guy who busted through the window to rescue a family in a burning house.
2: Yes.
0: And they said, all right, do you feel like a hero? And he goes, no, I just did what anyone would. You did not. You did a heroic thing. I agree.
2: Yeah. And yeah, maybe other people, there are people in the world who also would do that. And in that case, they would also be a hero. That's the definition of a hero. Go, yeah, I feel pretty heroic today. I would.
1: At minimum, you should be able to say, some people are saying I'm a hero.
2: Yes. Yeah, you know, I mean, if I, you know.
0: It's not the phrase I would use.
2: If I see somebody with a flat tire and change their tire, I'm not really a hero for that. I just did something nice. But you saved four people from a burning building. Yeah, that's a hero.
0: Yeah. Hey,
2: just say it.
0: Friend of the show, Nashville Cam, stirring up a little feces right now. Like it, Cam? Wait a minute. Steve's going to tell his dad he's coming to town? What makes him so special?
3: Well, dang. Yeah. Oh, we see who you chose in the divorce.
1: Well, you see, Cam, the reason it's different is because it's not.
5: Whammy.
2: Yeah.
1: Yeah, well, there are reasons that it's different, but it doesn't matter what I say. It's not going to work.
0: No. Well, one, this isn't a work trip that you're only going to be in town. I mean, I'll say it for you, this part at least. You were going to be in New Jersey for about 30 hours.
1: Mm-hmm. And
0: you're going to Florida for more than 30 hours, right? Yes. Back me up on this.
1: Yeah. Okay. And in that case, my mom was literally coming here to visit the next week.
0: Yeah.
1: But that's all right.
0: I notice you're not taking your dad to Disney. I mean, you know, you're like, you never did it for me, old man. This is the part where we say, Maitland had a day yesterday, and she wants to share details, and I don't know if I want to. I'm going to clear the couch out during the commercial break in case I have to lay down and put my wallet in my mouth to get through the morning. That's next. It is the Free Beer and Hot Wing Show.
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8: From the 106.7, The Fox Weather Center, today is sunny with a high near 93. Heat index values could reach 105. Tonight, mostly clear with a low around 75. Friday brings a 30% chance of showers and thunderstorms after 3 p.m., with a high near 93 and heat index up to 106. Friday night, a 40% chance of storms with a low around 73. For the latest news, weather, and community info, visit DecaturRadio.com.
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0: not lift it up, no matter how hard I was like staring at it. I was like, gosh, that's really numb.
1: That's a heavy piece.
0: Okay. So then he walks up, he squeezes it, he goes, do you feel that? I said, not really. He said, all right, it's time. I said, okay. So then he peels it back. He touches it, the nail now, because he can fully mess with it and it doesn't hurt.
2: Mm-hmm.
0: And it goes up like a dang car trunk.
3: Like the light,
0: or like the hood of the car. Like it just lifts
2: like a
0: right
2: Miata's
0: up.
2: Headlight.
4: Oh, no.
0: So he goes, oh, this is going to be easy. I said, oh, okay. So he told me, though, he goes, if it bleeds a lot, we can stop the bleeding, no problem. But he goes,
1: you're on your own.
0: He goes, sometimes fingers bleed more than other places of your body, so we may also have to cauterize it.
2: Oh, man, what? That's going to smell so good.
0: I'm like,
2: when
0: all right, want to hear all right, that. All right, you're stabbing me.
4: Can't we just get some cotton swabs?
0: You're stabbing me, you're ripping me, and then you're going to burn me.
3: Oh, my God.
0: At least buy me
3: so
0: dinner.
3: Right.
0: Jesus Christ.
4: Or at least talk with a Scottish accent.
0: Yeah. So, like, I had already told my boyfriend, I was like, listen, you're my emergency contact today in case, like, I pass out and bash my head on something. Like, this is going to be bad. Ugh.
3: What happened to Maitland? She bled out from her pinky. Oh, no.
2: Yeah, from her fingernail.
0: So, he just grabs onto it. He, like, braces my hand, holds it down, grabs onto it, and he goes...
1: Is this the most old school doctor in the world? Like, did he tie it around a doorknob and then slam the door like my grandfather always used to say?
4: Did you pay him with two dozen eggs from your chickens?
0: I probably could have. He probably would have. He was very nice.
4: Okay.
0: So he holds my hand down, grabs it with his other one, and he goes, look away. And then he just goes, yoink! And rips it right off. All I felt was like the teeniest little sting. And now, Steve, show the picture.
3: I'm not like that.
1: Kelly, it's not gory.
0: It's not all that gory. It just looks like that.
1: Yeah.
4: So there's made that noise.
1: Wow. So there's no nail there at all.
0: Nope.
1: Right?
0: He said it'll take 6 months for it to grow.
4: I don't like.
0: Back.
4: Yeah. I don't like seeing turtles without clothes. This is gross.
3: Yeah. Turtles without clothes. I can't open my eyes though because there's multiple screens directly in front of me.
4: Oh yeah, I'm just looking down.
3: And then naturally, I like to turn to the right for whatever reason to be like, "Bleh, gross!" And that's where Steve's computer is. So
4: the thing is, it's
2: glad you had a computer.
3: Yeah, yeah.
4: That's gross. It's you know, I look right.
1: Yeah, yeah God.
2: I look at you and I barf.
3: Steve.
5: The thing is, it's shiny in a way that if you didn't see the other two long nails next to it. You just think that it was like a guy's fingernail.
4: Yeah.
5: Like it doesn't look like there's a missing nail. Like,
4: it looks
5: really
4: like you've
5: short.
4: Been biting your nails to the point of too far.
1: I mean, there's a bit of a gorge on the one side.
0: Oh, yeah.
5: A little bit.
0: There's a gorge under here.
5: Yeah. There's a bit of a
1: Kelly, come on. Just,
3: I can't do that.
0: But there.
4: Kelly, I looked.
5: Yeah.
4: I really did.
3: Are you okay?
4: Yeah. It's not as bad as I anticipated.
5: Yeah,
1: it's not bad, right?
3: It's not that bad. It looks like it's got a nice ombre effect.
0: It does, because part of it, the reason it was lifted so far off the nail is it already started healing.
4: Aww.
0: So the part that's really red is just what he ripped off yesterday. And so, yeah, it'll take about 6 months. So I have a nail appointment next week, and I'm hoping I get a discount.
4: What'd you do with it? Bring it home, feed it to your cat?
5: You want a 10% discount.
0: Yeah. So he asked me, he was like, hey, this might be a weird question, but people do weird things all the time. Do you want to keep it? And I was so shook up. I said, no, I don't. But then as I was pulling out of the parking lot, I was like, I should have kept it.
3: Yeah.
0: I should have kept it.
5: Yeah, it's like when I brought my tooth in.
1: Yeah, you could have thrown it at Kelly.
0: I thought about that. Oh, I was like,
5: show
0: I should have brought
5: fun.
0: It in.
3: Make Tommy taste it.
5: Yeah. Smell it.
3: That's like when I asked my doctor if I could have my biopsy sample. And she was like, no, we need to send this to a lab. And I was like, but my coworker got to bring his teeth in, or what? It was your teeth, right?
5: One of my teeth. Yes.
3: Yeah. It had like roots on it, right? It kind of looked like it came from the ocean.
5: Yeah, it was my back molar from the ocean. Yeah,
3: oh, we don't have
5: my
3: to worry
5: back
3: about.
5: Molar.
3: Thanks for sharing, Malin.
0: You're welcome.
1: I'm hearing Malin.
4: So it's not sore now?
0: It's pretty tender.
4: Okay.
0: Still, especially like where the gorge is.
4: But you're not supposed to have anything on it? Is that to help it?
0: He was like, I'm going to put a Band-Aid on it right now just because it's bleeding. But he said, go about your life. I have no problem with you getting in and out of the water over the holiday, doing anything you normally would do.
4: So like if Hot Wings is walking by and he throws salt at it, you're not going to lose your mind?
0: Yeah, I would.
4: Okay.
0: I would.
1: You should put a plastic bag over it for the whole weekend if you're going to be in the pool.
5: Real tightly.
0: Yeah. I am going to get one of those little finger condoms.
4: You don't want to look not cool.
0: Keep it dry at least.
1: How's your sheath, though?
0: Oh, my sheath is fine. Good. Yeah. He said the numbness would last for a couple hours. So I rewarded myself for being brave at the doctor by going to Goodwill. And the whole time I'm like going through the racks, I'm like, I can't feel my pinky. I'm like smacking it. I felt it by the time I left. It was fine.
3: I just want you to put a face on it. I don't know why. It's so perfect for like a little bald-headed face.
0: It is.
3: Maybe that's what your nail tech can do. Should just paint a little face on there with the nail.
0: I'll ask her.
5: That's what I would do. That spot that you shouldn't touch at all. Put a face on it.
4: Yes, it'll be worth the trade-off.
3: And now that you say that, then it might not be a good idea, but do it.
4: It's funny. Paint now it's red and hot again.
0: Bake it under a UV light.
4: On the way, Dumber Than the Show Trivia Revisited. $1,000 Minute of Mayhem later, Paired with an Idiot. Oh, and it's my list. The topic today is things that if other people did them, things that you do if other people did them would annoy the crap out of you. So today, it's a roundup of hypocrisy, self-proclaimed.
5: Okay.
4: Ready?
3: Yep.
0: Ready. Okay.
4: That's on the way in about an hour. Dumber Than the Show Trivia Revisited next. 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
2: Help!
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1: Four.
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1: Six.
2: Aww!
1: Seven.
2: Grandma!
1: Eight.
2: Whoa, I shouldn't have touched that goose!
1: Nine.
2: Get your poop away from me!
1: Ten.
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1: 11.
2: Throw sand at it!
1: 12.
2: I thought this would be silly!
1: 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It's my list later on this hour. A big old wagon full of hypocrisy coming your way. Things you do yourself, top three things you do yourself that if other people did them, you would be annoyed.
3: This one's tough.
4: It's a little tough, but
1: is it?
3: Yeah, for me.
1: Not for annoying people like me. I can do 10. 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
3: Feel free to share some.
1: Other people do them. No,
4: mm-hmm.
1: I'm sure you've already shared them. 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Last night, the knockout round. The United States and Bosnia.
2: Yeah!
1: Here's how it went.
5: Can he get around to that ball? They're going to flush it. Balogun scores! Flo Balogun! He'll do the LeBron celebration! It's 1-0 U.S. Tillman!
4: Penalties big enough that you don't have a guy for a half an hour?
1: Well, if you get a red card, you're down that person and you don't get to replace them the rest of the game. So you could technically get one in the first minute and be down 89 minutes.
4: I never knew that.
2: Yeah. If you get two yellow cards back-to-back matches, you're out as well, which is why we didn't play a lot of our good people in our last match.
1: Yeah.
2: But, oh, man. What a match.
1: Pins and needles.
2: Love
1: what
2: it.
1: What I hear. So they move on. The United States will take on Belgium in the next round, as they get to the round of 16. Tommy, is that the farthest we've ever made it, the round of 16?
6: So this is the first year that they've had a round of 32, because this is the biggest World Cup. But
1: Normally the knockout was only 16?
6: Yeah, so previously when you get out of the group stage, then you're in a round of 16. But since this World Cup is so big, they had a round of 32 and a 16. Either way, this is still the U.S.'s first knockout stage win since 2002, when they beat Mexico. So big deal. Big deal.
1: I didn't realize it had been that long. Okay.
6: I didn't either.
1: So the next round, if they make it to the round of 8, that's completely new ground.
6: Yeah, they've never been that far.
1: Okay.
6: Or maybe one time forever
1: that's
6: ago.
1: That's not the same.
2: The women's team has won it.
1: Yeah.
6: Twice, yeah.
1: A couple times, yeah.
4: Mm-hmm.
1: God. I really enjoy the World Cup.
2: So much fun.
1: Monday night's game, we're on vacation when they play Belgium. Is it Monday night or Saturday night that they play?
6: It's Monday night.
1: Monday night. I'm looking forward to that. I'll be able to watch the whole thing and be like glued to the TV.
2: Off air, I was telling you guys with my travels, Portugal and Spain are playing before I get to Europe. But the night of the Bad Bunny concert, Bad Bunny will play. And then as soon as that game is over, France will start their World Cup game because we're on U.S. time and France is five or six hours ahead, whatever. And so I'll leave that concert in Paris and then immediately stumble into some bar and watch the World Cup with a whole bunch of French people.
1: That would be That would be really cool.
2: Yeah, and then if Portugal and Spain get through to the next round, then I get to potentially watch those games as well. I'm so thrilled. And the fact that it's in the United States and all of these people are coming to the United States, a lot of them for the first time, whether it's the people who are playing soccer or the fans, and they are loving it. You're just seeing them fully immerse themselves and realize how wonderful America can be beyond, you know, the BS you see in the news and stuff like that. It's so cool.
1: A description from a European who had visited the United States who said, visiting the United States is like realizing you have really cool cousins you never get to see because your parents can't get along.
2: Yeah, exactly.
1: Mm-hmm. Yeah, I was like, oh, that kind of sucks.
2: Mm-hmm.
4: Yeah.
7: Well, who was it that said, if you want to hate the United States, watch the news. If you want to love the United States, come and visit.
1: Yeah. Mm-hmm. Yeah.
2: That's a great way to
1: very,
2: put it.
1: Very, very true. Maybe we're doing it wrong.
6: I'm in a conundrum, though, because I learned that. So their next game is next Monday, like we said, and it's in Seattle.
1: Yes.
6: And I'm going to Vancouver, and that's only 2 hours away, a two-hour drive.
1: Yeah.
2: Do it.
6: And I might go.
2: Do it.
1: Are you going to try to get a ticket or just go to Seattle?
6: I don't know if I'll be able to go to a ticket, but they have all the watch parties right outside the stadium.
2: Do it.
1: That
2: Tommy,
1: would be fun.
2: Do it.
4: Yeah, it'd be a lot of fun.
1: That's a, you know, like I love avoiding crowds as much as the next guy, but that's a one-off. That's a once-in-a-lifetime opportunity.
6: Mm-hmm. Yeah. I'm going to see how feasible that would be, but I think that would be the coolest thing because otherwise it's like $3,000 for a ticket.
4: Yeah.
1: Man, that seems like a lot because it is. You know, life seems really busy for people. And one person in New York City has what they think is an answer. Maybe this will spread. It's the all-new Lie Down Club.
8: If you haven't heard, I am starting a free third space for people who just want to lie down and have a break. This is good for the people who are retiring from hustle culture. If your nervous system is shot and you feel overwhelmed, come to Club Rest Stop. Here's some reasons why you should join. You're tired of every social activity revolving around productivity. You miss third spaces that don't require spending money. You want to slow down without feeling guilty about it, and you want a free activity that leaves you feeling better than when you started.
1: Okay. That's a fine idea.
7: You could just stay home. And
4: yeah,
7: do
4: you
7: it
4: need,
1: yeah, yeah, why do you have to do it with other
4: that?
1: People? Yeah.
7: That's actually adding something to my schedule.
1: Yeah. Yes, that's, see, that would stress me out more than just staying home.
4: Join our club, come all the way here, and then lay down.
7: Yeah.
4: No, I can do that, like Steve said, at home. In fact, I'd rather. My pillow.
1: Yesterday was a big day for climbing tall old buildings.
4: Sure was, yeah.
1: Big day.
4: Not just for King Kong anymore.
1: No. No, the Empire State Building climbed yesterday. Take that, Taylor Swift.
9: Tonight, two climbers under arrest after an alarming security breach at the Empire State Building.
2: Amazing.
10: Oh, my God.
9: A jaw-dropping midday stunt happening at one
2: That's
9: of America's...
2: So hot. Imagine how sexy that is. I bet they went home and she's pregnant now.
1: Well, I
2: no
1: think
2: way.
1: They went home into jail.
4: Yeah.
1: But
4: yeah, I don't think they're home
2: oh,
4: yet.
2: Man.
1: Yeah, I bet they're still locked up. But
2: dang it, don't ruin my love
7: They didn't
2: story,
7: just
2: guys.
7: Let them climb down and be like, this one's on
1: it
7: us.
1: It is a pretty wild story,
2: it's
1: though.
2: So hot. Look at, and they're such a sexy couple. They're so strong.
1: Yeah. And it's 1,400 feet off the ground.
2: Ooh, that's a lot of steps.
1: This would freak me out.
7: They could have taken the elevator
1: the
7: most
1: ground.
7: Of the way.
4: Yeah, I don't think they climbed up the outside of the building.
2: I said steps, guys.
1: Yeah, they didn't climb
2: up. I didn't say it was a lot of reaching.
1: It's not like Wreck-It Ralph.
4: Yeah.
9: A day stunt happening at one of America's most famous landmarks. Law enforcement sources say Angelina Nicolau and Ivan Kuznetsov were first spotted climbing to the spire around noon.
1: Anyone else have a problem with the font on their flag? Very hard to read.
7: Yeah, it's tough to read.
2: It's very windy up there, too. So.
9: Sparking a flurry of 911 calls, even alerts to air traffic control from pilots.
10: Two geniuses climbed to the top of the Empire State Building.
9: Later, over 1,400 feet in the air. The pair unfurling a banner with a message about love and peace, and then...
11: It looks like the man is he proposing to her?
9: In a bizarre twist, one of the climbers apparently getting down on one knee. The pair posting these images from the top of the building.
1: Coolest proposal
2: so
1: ever.
2: Yeah. Worth
1: I
2: it.
1: Mean,
7: hard to beat.
4: I don't know. It's not as good as proposing at a minor league hockey game. Or a taco
9: down below,
4: bell.
9: Police responding and people gathering to watch. This all happening on a hot summer day in the city, but not stopping the crowds from gathering here to watch the spectacle up above.
1: They're in the shade and not climbing. It's not, I know it's hot, but we're acting like it's the hottest thing that's ever happened ever right now.
4: Yeah.
1: It's just summer hot.
2: Mm-hmm.
10: Good luck. How you doing?
9: It all lasted about 30 minutes.
10: Well, you can't be up here.
9: NYPD released...
1: Betty didn't think you'd ever have to say that. You can't be up here, man.
9: this blurred body cam of officers having to climb up to detain them.
12: All right.
7: Imagine the officer that that draws the short straw. Like, really?
1: Oh.
7: I got to climb up there and get them?
1: Like, okay, I'll do it right now, right after I hand you my badge and gun.
13: Yes.
1: Goodbye.
12: All right.
14: Yeah, I'm okay.
12: What language do you guys speak?
14: Russian.
9: The couple now charged with multiple felonies, including reckless endangerment and burglary. Still unclear how they managed to gain access to such a heavily restricted area with masks and gear. Empire State Building officials only calling the incident unauthorized.
7: And I mean, they're dressed like villains, too.
2: They are. So cool.
7: They're both dressed in, like, black leather. Like, anyone who would see them walk in would be like, they're up to no good.
2: Yeah. Or the Russian.
7: Yeah.
2: You know, because they are. But
4: but in New York City, you also wouldn't think twice about anyone dressed as anything.
2: No.
4: Anywhere.
2: No.
4: I mean,
1: you're right. Absolutely true.
15: Yeah. Everybody in the comments are calling them like Batman and Catwoman. Mm-hmm. They're saying, see, ladies, if he wanted to, he would.
2: What I love, too, is they're not attached to anything. They didn't.
1: No.
2: It's not like, I don't know, they could be professional climbers, but they don't have any of that gear. And then as you see the police going up there, they've got the safety attachment.
1: Yeah.
2: And she's like, I'm fine. Yeah, I can see that. You're also super bold. Like, you're on the tippity top of this. Like, what?
1: Yeah. I believe there was they were in a documentary, I believe, or there was a...
15: They made a movie.
1: They made a movie?
15: Mm-hmm.
1: So this is their thing, right?
15: Yeah. Okay. Her social media feed has popped up now because I've interacted with enough videos about this story. Mm-hmm. She climbs, like, the tippy top of the Brooklyn Bridge. They go up on buildings, and she just, like, lays down, you know, 1,000 feet in the air.
2: I mean, I'd at least have, like, a skydiving pack or something on me, you know? In case I fell.
4: But that's their thing. These guys, like that French Spider-Man guy that climbs up the outside of buildings.
1: Yeah.
4: There you go. That they just are weird.
1: A reminder, if you've never seen the documentary Man on Wire from the early 1970s, right after the Trade Centers were built.
2: Oh, yeah.
1: Who, in a very similar spectacle, even to me, even more risky, managed to string a high wire from the top of one tower to the other by first shooting an arrow with floss or no,
7: like
1: fishing line.
7: Yeah.
1: Floss.
4: Yeah.
1: Stupid. with bird feathers? Idiot. It's one of the most amazing things I've ever seen.
7: Now,
4: it's crazy.
7: They kind of included a little bit of a clip that I had seen later in the day in that news story, but I think everyone else had seen this too, but this is...
1: I have not. I can't wait to
7: Heard this clip, and it was like the most New York description of this whole event. It's between a helicopter pilot, and I'm assuming like air traffic control or something.
4: I think so, yeah, the FAA or something.
16: Yeah, what's all the hoopla going on over there?
10: Two geniuses climbed to the top of the Empire State Building, the top of the spire.
16: Oh, that's awesome. It's a little hot for that, isn't it?
10: It's just the beginning of this week.
16: It's not some worker changing a light, is it?
10: Nah, it's a male, female, dressed in black. They had some flag they were waving when they were up at the top. And he just proposed to her. Ah.
1: So dismissive.
7: And he just proposed to her.
1: Yeah. Yeah, good luck on the payments for the alimony, idiot.
7: Yeah.
2: Steve sent me a picture, and instead of it having the original message on the flag they carried up there...
7: No, I think this was the original.
2: Okay. It's the message from the Jersey Shore.
15: Yes!
7: Sam.
2: Yeah, Sam.
7: What? Sam, the first night of bed, when you left, Ron made out with two girls and put his head in between a cocktail waitress's breasts. Also was grinding with another girl when you were crying in the bathroom.
2: He had them in the hot tub.
1: What a wonderful meme.
4: Mm-hmm.
2: Oh, my God.
4: That's really funny.
7: Yeah, I enjoyed all the brands jumping on a board with that yesterday and putting their logo on the
1: flag. I saw a couple jewelers saying, who they were like, thanks for giving me the ring.
7: Yeah. I saw one from, I was like, oh, cool. The guy that winterizes my sprinkler lines was at the top of the Empire State Building. Yeah. It was like his logo on the flag.
4: That was funny.
1: What a day. Text. Hey, I'm watching Widow's Bay on Freebeer's recommendation on Apple TV. I don't like the sea hag. This goes back to the recommendation yesterday. I don't normally watch spooky shows, but I was watching it alone at 3 a.m. the other morning, and it freaked me out. I live right next to a cemetery right by the Mississippi River. I know it's a sea hag, not a river hag, but I had to text my mom about it. She said, I think the sea hag lives in the cemetery. And I said, don't joke about the sea hag. For the next couple hours, I just had to keep telling myself, don't think about the sea hag. Fun show, though. There you go.
7: That sounds terrible.
4: Yeah, yeah. That's on you, though, man. You live next to a cemetery and you're watching a scary show at 3 a.m.?
7: Yeah.
1: Yeah.
4: Too bad.
7: Yeah, your house is already haunted.
4: Yeah, that's what causes the hoopla.
7: Yeah, you'll be knee-deep in it real soon. Yeah.
1: Oh, boy. It's my list on the way. Three things that you do that if other people did them, it would annoy you. Steve can't think of any?
7: I'm having trouble.
1: Do you want us to just tell you how you're annoying?
4: Yeah, what are all the annoying things you do?
1: That's going to be a lot of, hey, surprised you didn't have blank on there. All right. I should probably feel bad that I didn't have any problem thinking of things. But
7: can you give me one example that you're not going to use? Like one of the ones that made your runner-up list.
1: No, because I might need them.
4: Yeah, or what? Depending on who goes first. One of ours, yeah.
1: Yeah. All right. No, do your own. Write this down. Can't do things on your own.
4: Yeah.
1: Stupid baby loser who buys gloves that are too big.
7: Small.
1: They were too big for you.
7: Were they?
1: No.
7: No, they're too small. You can never get that right.
1: No, I'm trying to work you backwards so you start buying them too big again. All right. It's my list. Next, it is the Free Beer and Hot Wings Show.
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17: From the 106.7, The Fox Weather Center. Hot and humid conditions continue with a high near 93, feeling like 105. Tonight stays mostly clear with a low of 75. Friday brings a chance for afternoon thunderstorms, high near 93, and a low of 73. For the latest news, weather, and community info, visit DecaturRadio.com.
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0: Go next.
1: Oh, okay. Yes. So I also had the foot tapping one that you mentioned, free beer.
0: Get a new one.
1: Frequently. Yeah, oh, I am. I'm just making it known. Okay. The first one is going to be something that has been talked about in this room. I'm a big-time whistler, and I'm always making noise. Now, if there was someone else in public doing that, I'm sure I would hate them. Because no one needs to know what's happening in your head. You don't got to be making noise all the time. But guess what I'm doing all the time?
2: Mm-hmm.
1: That exact thing.
0: Right? Yes.
1: Yeah. Mm-hmm. My second one is cutting people off, whether that's walking or like fast walking or if you're in a car. This links into my third one, but I'm a very fast walker, and honestly, I will just zoom right in front of someone. But if someone walks right in front of me, I'm like, oh, hey, dude, cool out. But I am that person.
2: It's hard to cut people off walking.
1: Oh my gosh, not
3: mm-hmm.
2: Yeah. Is it?
4: Haven't you gone through an airport?
2: Yeah, but it's usually the stoppers.
3: Uh-oh, what? Free beer's the lollygagger.
2: Okay, well, I'm not a lollygagger at all.
3: You're the slow one.
2: That is not true at all. I slow down when I travel with you guys. I hate it.
1: Yeah, no, I have to walk fast all the time. And if that means that you are in the way, then I will be cutting you off. But I also think it's so rude when someone does it to me. The third one is, I know I'm so incredibly guilty of this, but if you're taking up space in the aisles at the store, like, just pull your cart to the side and get out of the way. But I also am the exact person who stands right in the middle and takes 4 hours to make sure I'm reading every single price tag, every single thing on the shelf, and making sure that I've created a bubble for myself that no one can get past.
2: God, I hate you right now.
3: People who don't have spatial awareness in an aisle.
2: You with the fire of 1,000 suns.
4: You're my biggest complaint.
1: Yeah, I usually feel like I'm good about it until I realize I'm not. Until I realize other people
2: Some
1: do it.
2: Some dickwad standing in the middle of the aisle whistling and cutting people off, reading labels.
1: Yeah, with my squeaky cart too.
2: Yes.
1: Yeah, those are my three.
2: Okay. All right. Text. Freebeer just admitted to being a beat off. Thanks, Mark. We're in the future, too.
5: Wow. Yeah. Mark, it's almost like you got the joke that we told.
4: And have told 1,000 times.
5: Good job, man.
2: Yeah. All right.
5: You did it.
4: You did it, man.
5: I like how he signed it. Mark Burke, New Jersey, too. Like I'm proud of this.
2: Hall of Fame.
5: I'm going to make sure they say my name.
4: You might not know you did this, but.
3: He's sitting there right now like, damn it.
5: Oh, yeah. Now I'm the beat off. Yeah. I'm a beat off.
2: Looks like you missed the mark.
3: Oh man. It is.
5: Oh my God. His name is Mark.
2: He just admitted it.
1: Did you guys know that Freebeer admitted to being beat off?
5: Oh, jeez.
1: Oh my God. That's so embarrassing.
2: Yep. I'm telling my mom. All right. On the way.
5: I mean, I'm a beat off.
2: Round two. It's my list. Maitland. Kelly and Steve. That didn't feel right to me, but it was. Back in a moment. 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
1: We got a contestant ready to play a round of Dumber Than the Show Trip. Oh. From the Idiot Club coming up in about

0: kind of Zuckerberg type.
1: Kind of neurotic.
0: Mm-hmm. Yeah. I think the only funny thing he's ever been in is Zombieland, and even that he still played the more neurotic, nervous kind of guy.
1: 30 minutes or less, Maitland, filmed right here in Grand Rapids.
0: Was he funny in that?
1: It was a pretty funny movie, yeah.
2: Was he funny
0: in it?
1: I don't know. I don't remember.
0: And maybe it's because of The Social Network and just movies that I've seen him in. I don't think he's very likable. He's not anywhere near as likable as like John Cena or anybody else. Not a fan.
1: Yeah, people don't like him. I wonder why.
3: Because he was Zuckerberg.
1: I think that's it.
0: Yeah.
3: That was really the Maybe. First time that we heard
1: what about
3: of him.
1: What was the movie 500 Days of Summer? Was that what it's called?
0: Yeah, that was Joseph Gordon-Levitt was in that one.
1: That doesn't count then.
2: He's also white.
1: Is a dramatic error.
3: People don't like Jesse Eisenberg because of that movie.
1: Because of Joseph Gordon-Levitt.
3: He wasn't in.
1: In 50-50.
2: You're nothing that Joseph Gordon-Levitt is. Eisenberg.
3: I guess you're right.
1: Yeah. Nope. Like normal. I'm not.
3: Just a beat off again. Beat off.
2: You guys did it. Call back.
3: Sorry, Mark.
1: So remember that warehouse fire that happened a while ago?
0: Oh, yeah.
1: Yeah, that was a big one. Very big one.
3: Is that the one where the guy was on camera lighting everything on fire?
1: No.
3: Or a different one?
1: That one was the guy. You're talking about the guy where he's like, all you had to do was pay me enough. No, this is one that happened a couple weeks ago that went mostly viral because it was a massive fire. But it turns out the fire is one thing. It's the lack of cleanup that's another.
4: Our top story here at 4:30, a challenging road ahead as crews continue cleaning up the Boyle Heights warehouse fire. It's been nearly 2 weeks since that fire started, and while the flames are out, many people there say the worst part now is the smell of rotting food left inside.
5: Yeah, they're growing frustrated as crews continue what officials warn will be a long cleanup process. NBC4's Amber Frias is live from Boyle Heights with more. Amber.
6: Hey, Annabelle, Jonathan. Yeah, the smell is pretty hard to take in. Even wearing a mask, you could smell it through the mask. It smells like a mix of rotting meat and sewage water. And then when the wind starts to pick up,
1: rotting
6: and of course,
1: meat and sewage water is how they're. And by the way, she's not the last one to draw some wild Kelly-esque comparisons of how it smells.
6: Okay. Wind starts to pick up, and of course, the day gets a little warmer. You could smell it much worse. Now, speaking with neighbors, they tell us they're just tired, and they're waiting for that relief anxiously.
1: Now, cuts to somebody power washing the outside of their house.
6: For families living near the burnt Lineage warehouse, this has become part of their daily routine. Washing away the grime and trying to keep the odor out of their homes.
2: That's their daily routine? They have to wash their house every day?
1: Where's the grime coming from? Soot? Is it still? Are there still like hot spots in the fire?
3: I think there are, actually.
7: Horrible. Smells like a dead cat. Honestly, it just smells like a dead cat. Like, every single time you walk out, it's just horrible.
1: And it says there's 85 million pounds of rotting food.
3: Ooh, that's a big wear.
2: Oh, my gosh!
7: You get closer and it just smells way worse.
6: Nearly 2 weeks after the fire, many neighbors say they've reached a breaking point.
8: You know, 1 week is enough. Now it's 2 weeks is long enough.
1: That lady can't operate a car. She's barely taller than the trunk.
2: I was going to say, she is so small.
6: Officials say there are no health concerns for the general public. People living closest to the facility say they're worried about what they're breathing in.
8: We need the community healthy. And we don't know what is going to happen in 1 month, in 6 months. We don't know what is going to happen with our lungs, with all our health.
6: The Los Angeles Fire Department says it understands those concerns, but warns the cleanup will take time.
9: Give it a press conference.
1: Well, I mean,
9: yesterday.
1: They've got eight guys out there with brooms.
3: I mean, this is a huge warehouse, though. This is going to take forever.
1: Yeah, it's hard to, you don't really realize how big those are, like... Mm-hmm. Until you see the scale of people standing next to them, and it's like four stories tall, it looks like.
9: At a press conference yesterday, the mayor announced that she wanted to set a 45-day limit for them to get all that food product out of the building. It's an optimistic goal.
6: Lineage estimates it will need 5,000 truckloads to remove all the spoiled food.
1: Oh, my God. 5,000. And where? So is that right to the landfill, I would assume, right?
3: I guess.
2: I mean, I think you just take it to the valley.
1: You do?
2: Yeah.
1: Feed it to porn stars?
2: Yeah.
1: Okay.
3: Mm-hmm. Why don't they just light it up again? Just let it all burn.
2: Yeah, just let it do its thing. California burns enough. I mean, they have plenty of soot and pollution.
1: It's not like it's a forest. Let it go.
10: It stinks really bad. I don't know what it is.
1: It's another witness. 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
5: Next hour, paired with an idiot. And the $1,000 Minute of Mayhem. One more thing today about a balloon you can get at Kmart if you're in Australia. Apparently Kmart's still thriving there.
7: Yeah.
5: That was news to me.
7: Yeah, good for them.
5: Yeah, way to go. Kmart, you blew it here. Mm-hmm. Right now, this.

0: final hour on this Thursday. It's the Free Beer and Hot Wings Show. 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Later this hour, the $1,000 Minute of Mayhem. Right now, time for a fun round, hopefully, of Paired with an Idiot. Let's meet our first contestant. This is Amanda. Hello, Amanda in Wisconsin.
1: Hello.
0: How are you today?
1: I'm fine. How are you?
0: Very, very good. Now, Amanda. You have a job to do. Let me go over the basic rules of this contest. Each of the six of us on the show have made a list of 10 things. We cannot get our own list to describe, but we'll get somebody else's. Then the idiots, the six people on the show, one of whom you'll be paired with, will have to describe the words or phrases on that list to you without saying the words or phrases or the derivatives or onomatopoeia or rhymes with or whatever like that. Okay? Only okay. You can pass. You got 60 seconds to do it. Who would you like as your idiot?
1: Kelly.
0: Okay. Amanda and Kelly.
2: Okay.
0: You will be up first. Kelly, choose 1 through 6.
2: 5.
1: Yay.
0: You have my list.
2: Okay.
0: All right. This list is entitled Things from Summer.
3: Oh.
0: Things from Summer. Okay. Kelly, are you ready?
2: I'm ready.
0: Amanda of Green Bay, listening on Razor 94.7, 104.7. Are you ready?
1: Yes.
0: Your turn. Begins in 3, 2, 1, go!
2: Okay, Amanda, oh, these pop off in the sky and they're really colorful.
1: Fireworks.
0: Yes.
2: This is where you sit around and you get your hands warm. You use match fire. To start it. What kind of fire?
1: Bonfire.
2: You would have like a tent set up around and it would be a
1: camping fire.
2: Yes. This has like Chipper Jones and the Braves and it's this sport.
1: Baseball.
2: Yes.
0: Yes.
2: This is what happens when a bunch of clouds have rain falling from them. It's not a...
1: Rain. Storm.
2: Yes, but what kind of storm? Not lightning storm, but a...
0: She got it. She said thunder.
2: Oh, you did. Okay. A ton of people have allergies to these. They're...
1: Bees.
2: Cashews.
1: And, bee
2: thing. Nope. It's a type...
1: Oh, no. It's peanuts.
2: Yes.
0: Yes.
2: This is what you wear when you don't want your underwear to show. It's a type of underwear. A string between your butt cheeks. What's that called?
0: Yes.
2: This is... Roy G. Biv, red, orange, yellow, green, blue, indigo, violet.
1: Rainbow.
0: Yes.
2: This is what happens when you're really hot and you start to get water out of your skin.
1: Ready.
0: Yes. That is 8.
2: Woo.
0: A fine
3: that
0: start.
3: Was chaotic.
2: It was.
4: It was. It was very tense.
0: I thought that was a more fair list than sometimes. There was no screw jobs in there.
2: That was good.
0: I got the impression that Amanda of Green Bay thought that she was going to be hosed by that.
2: That was a good one.
0: All right.
2: You did great, Amanda.
3: Yeah, normally you put like one or two at the end.
0: Or like last week when Maitland had it at the beginning. So.
1: Well, good thing I didn't make it to the end, I guess.
0: There you go. No, the end was sunscreen and poison ivy. You had it. All right.
1: Dang,
0: well done.
1: I would have got him.
0: Thank you, Amanda. You get a lucky idiot account from freebeerandhotwigs.com. Tommy, you good? Put her on hold. Putting you on hold. There you go. All right. Becky's next. Hi, Becky.
5: Good morning.
0: How are you?
5: I'm good. How are you?
0: Good. Becky, which idiot do you want to be paired with? You can choose me, Steve, Hot Wings, Maitland, or Tommy.
5: I would like Hot Wings because when I won trivia a month ago, he roasted me and made fun of me because I was laughing and very excited. So
0: now you want him on your team?
3: Okay.
0: Oh, yep. Keep your enemies closer. I got you. All right, Hot Wings, choose 1 through 5.
4: I would like 2, please.
0: You have received Maitland's list.
4: Oh, boy. Okay.
5: Oh, okay. All right, let's go.
2: All right. Hot Wings, you will be describing to Becky a list of 10 other things that Dr. Nick, who removed my pinky nail, would also be really honest about.
0: Oh. He did seem like an honesty broker, didn't he?
2: Yes. He did not sugarcoat a dang thing.
0: Okay.
2: So, Becky, are you familiar with the rules? Do you have any questions?
5: No questions. Let's go.
2: All right. Hot Wings, are you ready?
4: I am ready.
2: Becky, are you ready?
5: I'm going to give her...
2: All right, on your marks. Get set. Begin.
4: This is, you go out with a rod and a reel.
5: Fishing.
4: Yes. This is, when something is smelly, this is another word for smelly.
5: Stinky?
2: Yes.
5: Rancid?
4: This is the number of people that you have slept with. People refer to this sometimes.
5: Your body count.
2: Yes.
4: This is when people tell stories about other people behind their back. It's like...
5: Gossip?
4: Yes. This is when you hurt yourself, you are in what? It's a feeling.
5: Pain?
4: Yes.
5: You're in...
4: This is... you carry this in a wallet. It's green.
5: Cash.
4: Another name for cash?
5: Money. Yes. Money.
4: These can... you use Compound W to get rid of these on your fingers.
5: Warts?
4: Yes. These are... when you have relations with people, sometimes you give each other a... Not being able to say sexually transmitted or disease is turns out to be kind of hard.
5: Okay.
4: Not,
5: we did good, though,
4: not
5: right?
4: Bad. Yeah. We did pretty good. Yeah.
0: How many?
4: You got body count. That was a tough one.
2: You got seven.
0: Seven!
2: We did not get to... You didn't get STDs, and we did not get to feelings or breath.
5: Are we winning?
0: No.
6: No.
0: No, you are not. You were in second place.
6: And we got seven. So.
5: I'm sorry. I'm sorry. Hot wings, I tried, man.
4: I tried, too.
0: Maybe
4: I tried, too.
0: I think... Yeah. Less time giggling and more time answering.
4: I thought you did great, Becky.
5: Thank you.
0: I thought you did great, too. Thank you, Becky.
7: Thank you.
0: All right, one more for this round. Jessica joins us. Hi, Jessica.
8: Hello.
0: How are you?
8: Oh, I'm nervous.
0: Okay. Now, 8 is the lead, 7 is second. Do you promise to get at least one of those numbers?
8: Yes.
0: Okay, great. That's Which right. idiot do you want to be paired with? There's me, there's Steve, there's Maitland, and Tommy.
8: Let's go with Maitland.
0: Okay.
2: All right. Grabbing a list now. I got Tommy's list.
9: Oh, this sounded a little bit of hesitation there.
2: Uh-huh.
9: Yeah. Hey, today we're going to be describing fun things in a forest.
2: Cool.
9: Isn't that fun?
8: Really?
9: I have not done this in a really long time. I'm a little nervous. All right.
0: That's going to be weird because normally you're so sure-footed during this.
9: Fair point. Jessica, remember, you are the only one who can pass on this. And then, Mate, are you ready?
2: I'm ready.
9: Jessica, are you ready?
8: I'm ready.
9: All right. Countdown begins in 3, 2, 1.
2: Oh, these are when you cut down a tree and it's what's left, like the wood.
8: Stump.
2: Bigger than a stump. It's not in the ground anymore, but it's laying on the ground. You can walk on them. Sometimes they lay across the
8: branches.
2: Nope, it's bigger than a branch.
8: Pass.
2: Okay. These are, like, Bambi is one of these.
8: A deer.
2: Yes.
9: A
8: fawn.
2: This is where you hide when there's, like, a bomb coming. People will, like, stock these with
8: underground.
2: Things. It is underground, yes. But
8: bunker.
2: Yes. These are what you drink out of if you have, like, Budweiser or Michelob Ultra.
8: Bottle.
2: Right. It's a what kind of bottle?
8: Glass. Glass bottle.
2: What's in the bottle?
8: Pass.
2: Okay. This is where you like light a match or a lighter will set on something on
8: fire.
2: Yes.
8: Oh my God. I did so much better with everybody else.
2: Oh.
6: Yeah.
0: Yeah, Maitland's a real boat anchor. Yeah.
3: Yeah, who could have gotten that bottle one?
8: Oh, my yeah. God.
0: How many was that? One?
2: Well, three.
8: One.
9: Yeah, it was okay. Three. We did pass on logs, and we passed on beer bottles.
0: Wow. That tree one was a real,
6: yeah,
0: real bummer for you, wasn't it?
6: Yeah. I don't think I would have gotten logs.
9: I didn't know that.
0: I wouldn't either. I was like, trunk? Branches.
2: How would you describe a log?
0: Little tiny pebbles. Gravel.
9: I would say
6: sometimes wood cabins are made out of these.
2: Oh, that would have been
0: Jessica, thank you.
3: Put another blank on the fire.
8: Thank you. Yeah.
9: Oh, those are pretty good, guys. Pretty good.
6: Yeah. Sometimes when I have a very difficult poop, I would refer to it as one of these.
0: No, your way was great.
9: I thought your description worked.
2: I don't think so.
0: All right. Drew, Kelly, and Nick. You'll have to wait till the beginning of the next segment so that you may play this exciting non-award-winning game. Paired with an Idiot continues. 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
7: Today will be sunny with a high near 93 and heat index values up to 105. Tonight stays mostly clear with a low around 75. Friday brings a chance of showers and thunderstorms mainly after 3 p.m. with a high near 93 and heat index up to 106. For the latest news, weather, and community info, visit DecaturRadio.com.
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0: Again, construction. There's two lanes, suddenly one's closed, and you have to get from left to right. Now, you usually did that by doing this. You said the word the first time. When you
1: merge.
2: Sure, yeah. Remember. Yep. Yep.
0: This is the technique. This is the kind of merge. Can I say it now? Because he said it? The type of merging.
2: Yeah, not a button
0: it's
2: merge.
0: It's on your jacket. You have to whoop to get it up.
3: No onomatopoeia.
2: Yeah, you can't say that. Oh, you almost got 10, you stupid dummy.
4: You guys got
1: you guys, I'm the biggest radio idiot there ever
5: was. It's like, I don't care for this anymore.
2: Thank you, Nick.
1: Yeah.
2: Nick, I really like...
1: It's hard when Tommy's having a stroke almost.
2: I know, but... My problem. Have you seen Signs? Right,
1: I mean, signs. I don't know what like half the signs are. And...
2: I know that was the problem.
6: Really, where have you seen a sign that says moderator? Yeah.
2: Do you after you finish warming the carburetor up or whatever you're doing to that thing, you should just take a tour
1: try to get
2: of like
1: warmed up somehow.
2: Signs.
0: We gotta get you warmed up somehow.
5: Oh my god, that was hysterical.
0: I'm sweating.
5: You got eight.
0: Did I?
7: Good job, man.
0: I feel like I earned it.
7: And it only took you 5 minutes.
0: Yeah, that timer, I started to hear that. Every time I went silent, I was like, oh.
5: You didn't get Slow Kids at Play or Zipper Merge.
2: That was referring to Mate's turn.
7: Yeah.
8: Okay.
6: Yeah. You went kind of nanny there.
7: Yeah, okay. Mate enjoying street time.
0: Oh, I broke my pen.
7: You broke your pen.
0: Yeah, I hit on the table sword. It broke.
2: We have to take it away. Number one, he said yelled, not yield.
0: I'm going to yell in a second.
7: He did. He said yell. But
2: yeah.
7: Weird
2: pronunciation. I thought that was a good run.
7: I thought it was very efficient.
2: The $1,000 minute of mayhem is on the way. This text, I was so excited when Tommy finally got to 10. To hear Real American before you told him it only took 5 minutes and 86 seconds or something. And then he screwed up number 10.
7: Yeah. Yeah.
2: I know it. All right. Caller 10 gets to play the $1,000 Minute of Mayhem next. It is the Free Beer and Hot Wings Show.
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0: You have a family appliance store?
1: We do.
0: It's your family, or you run it for another family?
1: It's my family.
0: Okay.
1: It's, my parents and younger brother, and we got other techs.
0: Nice. Do you want to plug it?
1: Yeah, Major Appliance Headquarters in Chattanooga, Tennessee.
0: There you go.
2: Nice.
0: And you play golf when you have time, but you're terrible, is what you say.
1: Yeah.
0: Like, if you play nine, what's a reasonable score you could expect to get?
1: Probably around 85.
0: Okay. We're about the same then. But you have fun?
1: Yeah.
0: There you go.
1: Oh, yeah.
0: Perfect. All right. Rob, to win $1,000, you have to get all 10 questions right in 60 seconds before the buzzer sounds. If you say it while the buzzer is sounding, you do not win. Okay? You can pass on questions and we'll come back to it. 10 questions in 60 seconds. Are you ready?
1: I'm ready.
0: All right. Robin, Tennessee, your turn begins in 3, 2, 1. What popular spirit can be made from potatoes?
1: Vodka.
0: What is the name of the dog from the story How the Grinch Stole Christmas?
1: Pass.
0: What two tools were depicted on the former Soviet Union flag?
1: A hammer and a sickle.
0: What city is the capital of the state of Illinois?
1: Des Moines.
0: John D. Rockefeller was America's first what?
1: Pass.
0: What food company produces the cereals Count Chocula, Frankenberry, and Booberry?
1: Kellogg's.
0: Whose sensei is a rat named Master Splinter?
1: The Teenage Mutant Ninja Turtles.
0: What species of whale is known for singing long, complex songs?
1: Orca.
0: According to the first Austin Powers movie, what is Austin's middle name?
1: Pass.
0: What is the largest city? All right.
1: Well, that went well.
0: Are you ready? Right. Let's see just how well it went, Rob. What popular spirit can be made from potatoes?
3: Rob said vodka.
0: Vodka is correct. What's the name of the dog from the story How the Grinch Stole Christmas?
3: Rob passed.
0: Anybody? Maitland.
4: Max.
0: Max. Max is the dog. What two tools are depicted on the former Soviet Union flag?
3: Rob said a hammer and a sickle.
0: Correct. What city is the capital of the state of Illinois?
3: Rob said Des Moines.
0: Wow, we really have some Des Moines trouble today. That is incorrect. Steve.
5: Springfield.
0: Springfield. John D. Rockefeller was America's first what?
3: Rob passed.
0: Anyone?
5: Billionaire.
0: Billionaire. What food company produces the cereals Count Chocula, Frankenberry, and Booberry?
3: Rob said Kellogg's.
0: Or Booberry. I'm not sure how they say it. Incorrect. Maitland?
4: General Mills?
0: Correct. Yes. What species? Oh, no. What sensei is a rat named... whose sensei is a rat named Master Splinter?
3: Rob said the Teenage Mutant Ninja Turtles.
0: Correct. What species of whale is known for singing long, complex songs?
3: As heard there. Rob said orca.
0: That is incorrect. Steve?
5: A blue whale?
0: No. Maitland?
4: Sperm whale.
0: No. Hobbings?
3: Humpback.
0: Humpback.
4: Oh,
0: according to the first Austin Powers movie, what is Austin's middle name?
3: Rob passed.
0: Anyone?
5: I don't remember.
3: You will.
0: Danger.
3: Danger.
5: Oh.
3: Austin Danger Powers.
0: Oh. That's it. How many Rob get?
3: Rob got three.
0: Three? Yeah. So, you're right. That went well.
1: Yeah.
0: Thank you, Rob. Have a good weekend.
3: Yeah.
0: Or a good week.
1: You too.
0: There you go. This text. 85 on 9 holes is outrageous. That guy should be ashamed. Yeah, well, he's not as good at golf as you.
5: He said he sucks.
3: Yeah, he said he's not good at it, but he has fun.
0: The goal is to have fun, man. Yeah, that's pretty bad, but...
3: He said, I'm pretty good, and said that.
0: Yeah.
3: Totally
0: I know
3: different.
0: Everything there is to know about golf.
3: Yeah.
0: All right, we have extra time. So we'll get to one of the things we were going to talk about.
3: Okay.
0: Right here. There was a wedding... And gunplay ended up being involved. Now, that seems weird, right?
3: That's that's an unfortunate string of events there.
0: It is. It started because one of the groomsmen in Wisconsin at this wedding started eating meatballs with his bare hands from the buffet.
5: Oh, wow. Yeah, we've all been there.
0: And guest went up and said, kind of gave him a push in the arm and said, hey, get a plate, man. That's gross. To which that guy said, No, it's not. I washed my hands. And then more pushing. And then a punch. And then a fight. And then I'm not sure who, but someone pulled out a gun and shot two people.
3: Jesus.
0: It sounds like the shooter was defending the meatball guy. Wrong side of history, man. Here's where it gets crazier. The bride chased the shooter down, grabbed his key fob from him, and stopped him from getting away. Then he took off on foot. They're still looking for the man. That's a crazy story. How about that bride, though, huh?
3: Great memories, though. I mean, you know, you'll never forget your wedding.
5: Yeah, I hope that photographer was shooting.
0: I know. Oh, really? Man, those could be some really tremendous photos. The candid ones are the always the ones you like
5: favorites,
0: best.
5: Too. Yeah.
0: On the way, one more thing. What did we learn? Next, it is the Free Beer and Hot Wings Show.
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10: Another scorchingly hot day ahead, as that extreme heat warning is going to still be in effect all day today. We will have temperatures in the low 90s. Feels like temperatures, though, in that 105-degree range. Very dangerously hot. We'll be in the 70s for tonight again. Not looking at rain today. Could have a couple of clouds. We do have some isolated storm chances for Friday afternoon. They'll be very hit or miss. As we head into Saturday, better chance for widespread rain. Temperatures in the 90s.
11: Fox News, I'm CJ Papa. Millions of Americans dealing with life-threatening heat dome, triple-digit temps in the central and eastern portions of the nation. This woman in Philadelphia had an outdoor splash pad with her grandkids.
12: It is hot. I want to cut the air off, and the water is beautiful. It's just a nice little breeze, and I can get wet with the children. I'm loving it. It's really nice.
11: Her grandchild agrees.
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11: A high in Philly today, forecast to at least 100 degrees. It's so hot, the upper Montgomery County Volunteer Fire Department in Maryland pushing back its fireworks show from Independence Day to Sunday, July 5th. The Navy searching today for a missing sailor in the Caribbean Sea. Three others on the helicopter that went down are okay, say officials. In Israel commemorates 1,000 days since the October 7th massacre with a moment of silence earlier, but there were demonstrators clashing with police. 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
0: What do we learn in just a moment? First, one more thing. One more thing takes us to Kmart.
3: Kmart.
0: Apparently still open in Australia. Oh. I just saw a little mini documentary about how Kmart crashed and burned. I knew it was big where I grew up. I didn't realize how nationally it had exploded. They built, I think it was 200 stores in 1 year when they exploded. Whoa. And they were the most popular place to shop. It was the first place to kind of say, hey, everyday Americans, you don't have to feel bad about getting a discount on these things.
3: Yeah,
0: you know, and their blue light special
3: department store.
0: But I learned what they never did was invest in any infrastructure. So all of a sudden, the shelves started being empty half the time, and then they raised prices. And but they're still going on in Australia. But somebody there recently bought something that they have a problem with, and we're going to show this to you. If you're a fancy idiot, you can see it as well all over the internet. Because they went there and they got a T-Rex balloon, you know, like you'd blow up for your kids. Okay. And the T-Rex kind of has his short little arms on his side, like he's looking at you going, huh.
3: Yeah.
0: And then his head's up in the air, like he's letting out a big old, bah! Or whatever noise they make.
3: All right.
0: The problem they have with it is not the posture of the T-Rex. It's not the shape of the T-Rex. It's not the details.
25: Kind of the shape of the T-Rex, I guess.
0: Kind of, yeah. It's the problem with where they put the air nozzle you blow in to blow up the T-Rex balloon. You'll never guess where they put it.
23: Oh, no. Oh.
0: You got to blow into
25: like
0: that
25: cigarette.
23: It really does.
3: Yeah, and that's, of course, where you would also attach the string that would always be pulling on it.
0: Yeah.
25: Oh, man. What an awful way to live.
0: It is. I mean, oh, you know, God. They don't often depict T-Rexes with a wiener, but yeah. If it had one, that's it.
25: Like From this angle, it's got a ball sack.
0: Yeah. Oh, my God, yeah. Just what Mate was just talking about in that imaging piece.
23: Mm-hmm. One of them saggy ones.
0: Slapping all over the place.
3: That reminds me of the one, it was the Spider-Man was like that, too. Remember the Spider-Man inflatable?
0: Oh, yeah.
3: That it was like basically the same thing. It was from where his balls would be. Because, I mean, I get it. As a balloon, you want to have an attachment point that would be the low center. So that it hangs properly in the air.
0: True.
3: Jesus.
0: Man. Maybe that's Poor just guy. Not the right thing for a balloon then.
3: Yeah.
0: I don't know.
25: Maybe rethink it.
3: No.
0: Oh, boy.
3: Please don't.
0: All right.
3: Never rethink.
0: What did we learn today? Tommy, what did you learn?
1: Yeah, telling that free parking Steve is everything but an expectant mother.
0: Maitland, what did you learn?
23: I learned Tommy might cut you off in the streets, but he knows what to do when a moderator sign shows up.
0: Steve, what did you learn?
25: I learned from Freebeer that there's no one out there who can't walk because they have an extra navy bean in them.
0: Kelly, what did you learn?
2: I learned you have to pay extra taxes to keep STDs out of your water.
0: Wings, what did you learn?
3: I learned that Mark understood the Freebeer beat-off joke.
0: Just a little later. I learned barely pregnant veterans looking to do pickup grocery orders better beware of their parking status in Steve's town.
10: That's right.
0: That is all for today. We're off next week and tomorrow, which we're counting as part of next week. Mm-hmm. That's all. It is the Free Beer and Hot Wings Show.
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5: Hello, I'm Jerry Hinkle with Cromwell Media. Currently, there's a heat advisory in effect until 12 a.m. Friday morning. 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

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It's Kara. Why do people release songs with feedback at the end? Don't they know the pain DJs go through wearing headphones? All right, enough complaining, because honestly, being a DJ, I get to play good music like this, one of my faves, Aldo Nova, as we continue Nonstop Rock.

0: Aw, poor Johnny. But lucky you. You get more great work for your workday. How about Radiohead? How about Hendrix? All soon.
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5: The 106.7 The Fox Weather Center. Today will be mostly sunny with a high near 93. The heat index could reach 105. Southwest winds blow 6 to 9 miles per hour, gusting to 15. Tonight, mostly clear with a low around 75. Friday brings a 30% chance of afternoon showers and thunderstorms with a high near 93. For the latest news, weather, and community info, visit DecaturRadio.com.
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9: The Decatur Police Department is requesting the public's assistance with a cold case from 2021. On July 11, 2021, at approximately 1:47 a.m., officers responded to the area of North Edward Street and West Main Street. Upon arrival, officers located Shamari Page, a black male born on October 13, 1976, in the driver's seat of a red Dodge Challenger. The investigation subsequently determined that Page was the victim of a homicide. Detectives continue to actively pursue leads and are asking anyone with knowledge of the incident, no matter how minor it may seem, to come forward. Anyone with information regarding this case is encouraged to submit a tip anonymously through Crime Stoppers at 217-423-TIPS or contact Detective Kaler directly at 217-542-3414. When contacting Crime Stoppers, be sure to obtain a tip number for your records. Crime Stoppers will pay $2,500 or more for information that leads to an arrest in this case. Your tip could help provide answers and bring closure to those affected by this incident.
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11: 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I think Josh and Kendra have been on the radio for way too long talking about Falcon Tires and Express Oil Changes. I'm here to let you know we're also an authorized

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0: All right, this is freaky. I saw a video today of Isaac One Home Robot. It does laundry and stuff. Remember Rosie on the Jetsons? She was better. I'll just put it that way. Plus, this costs $8,000. I would just hire someone, honestly, if I had that kind of money.
1: 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Meanwhile, Gyro King is pushing through without AC, with trailer temperatures reaching near 100 degrees, but says they'll close if conditions become unsafe.
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10: Another scorchingly hot day ahead, as that extreme heat warning is going to still be in effect all day today. We will have temperatures in the low 90s. Feels like temperatures, though, in that 105-degree range. Very dangerously hot. We'll be in the 70s for tonight again. Not looking at rain today. Could have a couple of clouds. We do have some isolated storm chances for Friday afternoon. They'll be very hit or miss. As we head into Saturday, better chance for widespread rain. Temperatures in the 90s.
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0: Aw, pride and joy. There's a lot of positivity. Let's turn it the other direction. Hills, bells. Yeah, we got a trip south with AC/DC and a big set coming.
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10: Fox News, I'm Therese Crowley. Your ships are coming in for America 250. The U.S. Navy Band in New York serenading the parade of ships for the Sail Forth 250 Festival in New York Harbor. 37 tall ships, 40 naval vessels, and the Navy Blue Angels fly by salute under a heat dome of 100 degree highs. 270 million people spreading from the Midwest, peaking today into July 4th. The Navy searching for a missing sailor in the Arabian Sea.
11: After an emergency water landing in the Arabian Sea. U.S. Naval Forces Central Command posted to X saying there's no indication the emergency was caused by hostile action. Three of the helicopter's four crew members have been recovered and are in stable condition aboard the George H.W. Bush.
10: Fox's Trey Yangston, Tel Aviv. AAA advises the busiest getaway travel time on the roads today, 2 to 6 p.m., noon to 7 tomorrow. 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
1: Hello, I'm Jerry Hinkle with Cromwell Media. Currently, there's a heat advisory in effect until 12 a.m. Friday morning. 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

Well, Eddie Vedder from Pearl Jam and Roger Daltrey of The Who are headlining Brazil's Best of Blues and Rock Festival. I love festivals, music festivals globally, because they mix all kinds of different music and people think it's fine. You know, you'll have heavy metal, country, folk, alt, all together. And I'm like that because I'm a space cadet. I like all sorts of things.

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8: From the 106.7 The Fox Weather Center, today will be mostly sunny and hot with a high near 93. The heat index could hit 105. Winds from the southwest at 6 to 9 miles per hour. Tonight will be mostly clear with a low around 75. Friday brings a 30% chance of storms after 3 p.m. with a high near 93 and a heat index up to 106. For the latest news, weather, and community info, visit DecaturRadio.com.
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6: 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On July 11th, 2021, at approximately 1:47 a.m., officers responded to the area of North Edward Street and West Main Street. Upon arrival, officers located Shamari Page, a black male born on October 13, 1976, in the driver's seat of a red Dodge Challenger. The investigation subsequently determined that Page was the victim of a homicide. Detectives continue to actively pursue leads and are asking anyone with knowledge of the incident, no matter how minor it may seem, to come forward. 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Your tip could help provide answers and bring closure to those affected by this incident.
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10: Another scorchingly hot day ahead, as that extreme heat warning is going to still be in effect all day today. We will have temperatures in the low 90s. Feels like temperatures, though, in that 105 degree range. Very dangerously hot. We'll be in the 70s for tonight again. Not looking at rain today, could have a couple of clouds. We do have some isolated storm chances for Friday afternoon. They'll be very hit or miss. As we head into Saturday, better chance for widespread rain. Temperatures in the 90s.
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0: Hello, I'm Jerry Hinkle with Cromwell Media. Currently, there's a heat advisory in effect until 12 a.m. Friday morning. 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

0: 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Pat Benatar, coming next.
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4: From the 106.7 The Fox Weather Center. Today is mostly sunny with a high near 93. The heat index could reach 105. Winds from the south-southwest at 7 to 9 miles per hour, gusting to 15. Tonight, mostly clear and around 75. Friday, a 30% chance of afternoon showers and thunderstorms, high near 93. Heat index up to 106. Friday night, a 40% chance of storms, low around 73. For the latest news, weather and community info, visit DecaturRadio.com.
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0: There's Joe Cocker. Love it. I'm laughing at myself. This is Kara. I posted something on Facebook. Actually, I think I shared it on my stories on Instagram and Facebook yesterday, or maybe it was the day before. I don't know. It was about a woman being jailed because she hired a sarcastic clown to follow her ex around at his softball games and like clap slowly and just be sarcastic. It's completely fake, but it's hilarious. And honestly, I'm stocking that idea back in the rear of my brain, just in case I need to use that in the future. What a great way to get back at someone. Yay!
1: Hi, I'm Jerry Hinkle, and here's your local tidbit. Did you know that the Transfer House in downtown Decatur's Central Park was built in 1896? The building originally served as a transfer point for Decatur's electric streetcar system. Originally located on Lincoln Square, the intersection of North and South Main and East and West Main Streets, and after the streetcar ceased operations in the 1950s, the Transfer House was reduced to a bus terminal. It was moved in 1962 to its current location, and it's listed on the National Register of Historic Places. And that's your local tidbit.
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9: Temperatures warmed right back up here. We're in those low to really mid-90s here for the afternoon. Few clouds this afternoon. That's really the only difference from yesterday. We'll be very hot. Temperatures in the mid-70s overnight tonight. 90s again for Friday and Saturday here. It does look like we'll have spotty shower chances on Friday. Isolated storms that could be strong to severe. More widespread storms head our way for Saturday. With that WAND weather forecast, I'm meteorologist Nick Patrick.
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0: Scorpions right there. Here I am. I'm Kara with John Mellencamp for you. Next.
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1: From the 106.7 The Fox Weather Center, today will be sunny with a high near 92. Heat index values could reach 107. South winds at 8 to 10 miles per hour, gusting to 15. Tonight, partly cloudy with a low around 74. Friday, a slight chance of showers and thunderstorms after 10 a.m. Mostly sunny with a high near 92. For the latest news, weather, and community info, visit DecaturRadio.com.
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0: Journey's Final Frontier tour in Texas tonight. They just keep going and going and suing each other in the band. We'll see how long that lasts. ZZ Top on the way.
1: 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Have you visited the James Milliken Homestead? 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The fully restored landmark is known for its woodwork, elegant fireplaces, plasterwork, and etched in stained glass. On December 3, 1974, the Milliken Homestead was added to the National Register of Historic Places. And that's your local tidbit from Cromwell Media.
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10: Temperatures warmed right back up here. We're in those low to really mid-90s here for the afternoon. Few clouds this afternoon. That's really the only difference from yesterday. Will be very hot. Temperatures in the mid-70s overnight tonight. 90s again for Friday and Saturday here. It does look like we'll have spotty shower chances on Friday. Isolated storms that could be strong to severe. More widespread storms head our way for Saturday. With that WAND weather forecast, I'm meteorologist Nick Patrick.
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0: Pleather, Aquanet, spandex. Oh my gosh, the 80s were so much fun, especially musically. You heard that now from Quiet Riot. Let's continue the hair band fun. Next up, it's Rat and a Big Set.
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9: Fox News, I'm Therese Crowley. While America celebrates 250, the U.S. Navy band serenading the parade of ships in New York Harbor under the heat dome. Extreme heat to the east and fire danger to the west altering the festivities. Philadelphia cutting its parade route a mile. The Department of Energy issued emergency orders to bring additional power plants online in the Mid-Atlantic. In the west, the Aspen Acres Colorado fire has doubled in size, is now the nation's number one fire priority. 180 buildings destroyed, with fireworks bans from Colorado to Phoenix.
10: The key changes include a complete ban on all fireworks on city-owned property, including every city park. A ban on the use of all fireworks within 1 mile of Phoenix Mountain Preserves to prevent brush fires.
9: Phoenix Police Lieutenant Brian Rimza. Jubilation in Venezuela, a security guard pulled from the earthquake wreckage. 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
3: Hello, I'm Jerry Hinkle with Cromwell Media. Currently, there's a heat advisory in effect until 12 a.m. Friday morning. 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
7: Temperatures warmed right back up here. We're in those low to really mid-90s here for the afternoon. Few clouds this afternoon. That's really the only difference from yesterday. We'll be very hot. Temperatures in the mid-70s overnight tonight. 90s again for Friday and Saturday here. It does look like we'll have spotty shower chances on Friday. Isolated storms that could be strong to severe. More widespread storms head our way for Saturday. With that WAND weather forecast, I'm meteorologist Nick Patrick.
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7: Fox News, I'm Therese Crowley. While America celebrates 250, the U.S. Navy band serenading the parade of ships in New York Harbor under the heat dome. Extreme heat to the east and fire danger to the west altering the festivities. Philadelphia cutting its parade route a mile. The Department of Energy issued emergency orders to bring additional power plants online in the Mid-Atlantic. In the west, the Aspen Acres Colorado fire has doubled in size, is now the nation's number one fire priority. 180 buildings destroyed, with fireworks bans from Colorado to Phoenix.
8: The key changes include a complete ban on all fireworks on city-owned property, including every city park. A ban on the use of all fireworks within 1 mile of Phoenix Mountain Preserves to prevent brush fires.
7: Phoenix Police Lieutenant Brian Rimza. Jubilation in Venezuela, a security guard pulled from the earthquake wreckage. 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
1: Hello, I'm Jerry Hinkle with Cromwell Media. Currently, there's a heat advisory in effect until 12 a.m. Friday morning. 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

0: Weather Center. Tonight will be partly cloudy with a low around 74. Friday brings a slight chance of showers and thunderstorms after 10 a.m., with a high near 92. Heat index values could reach 103. Friday night keeps a chance of storms before 2 a.m. For Independence Day, expect a 50% chance of showers and thunderstorms after 1 p.m., with a high near 90. For the latest news, weather, and community info, visit DecaturRadio.com.
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0: The Great Supertramp taking the long way home on this Thursday. I noticed a guy named William Bud Baums died today, known as the producer and creator of the TV show The Love Boat. If you remember that, that show actually existed for 10 seasons back in the day. R.I.P., Bud. All right, AC/DC coming up for you right after this.
1: Hi, I'm Jerry Hinkle, and here's your local tidbit. Founded in 1829 along the Sangamon River, Decatur, Illinois is known as the Soy City and a major industrial hub with deep ties to Abraham Lincoln, who made his first Illinois home here. It is famous as the birthplace of the NFL's Chicago Bears, the first home of the Grand Army of the Republic, and a central location for agricultural processing. The city is named after Stephen Decatur, a famous naval hero from the War of 1812. And that's your local tidbit from Cromwell Media.
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11: Temperatures warmed right back up here. We're in those low to really mid-90s here for the afternoon. Few clouds this afternoon. That's really the only difference from yesterday. We'll be very hot. Temperatures in the mid-70s overnight tonight. 90s again for Friday and Saturday here. It does look like we'll have spotty shower chances on Friday. Isolated storms that could be strong to severe. More widespread storms head our way for Saturday. With that WAND weather forecast, I'm meteorologist Nick Patrick.
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0: AC/DC always making it an afternoon great right here. And I tell you what else is great. Dave Grohl and the Foo Fighters. And I'll play you some Foo Fighters up next.
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4: 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On July 11, 2021, at approximately 1:47 a.m., officers responded to the area of North Edward Street and West Main Street. Upon arrival, officers located Shamari Page, a black male born on October 13, 1976, in the driver's seat of a red Dodge Challenger. The investigation subsequently determined that Page was the victim of a homicide. Detectives continue to actively pursue leads and are asking anyone with knowledge of the incident, no matter how minor it may seem, to come forward. 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
8: News. I'm John Saucier. Congressional Democrats out with a report accusing President Trump of hijacking America's 250 celebration. California Congressman and ranking member of the House Natural Resources Committee, Jared Huffman.
9: We should be celebrating this anniversary together with patriotism and integrity. This milestone was paid for by every generation that built this country. But Trump has tried to quietly steal it, warping it into a celebration for one man.
8: That video posted on the committee's YouTube page. The Supreme Court struck down President Trump's executive order on birthright citizenship. Florida Republican Representative Carlos Jimenez tells Fox Business he agrees with the ruling, but Congress must act to stop the abuse of birthright citizenship.
10: This cottage industry of bringing people in to have a baby in the United States and then go back to their native country, I think that that's an abuse, and it's something that the framers of the 14th Amendment never contemplated.
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1: Hello, I'm Jerry Hinkle with Cromwell Media. Currently, there's a heat advisory in effect until 12 a.m. Friday morning. 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
5: From the 106.7 The Fox Weather Center. A slight chance of showers and thunderstorms tonight. Otherwise, partly cloudy and warm. Friday will be mostly sunny with a high near 92. Humidity will make it feel like 103. There is a chance of storms Friday night, and a greater chance on Independence Day. For the latest news, weather, and community info, visit DecaturRadio.com.
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11: Hi, I'm Jerry Hinkle, and here's what's happening about town. The Wolfstock 2.0 reboot is back Saturday, July the 11th from 10 a.m. to 3 p.m. at the 1912 Barn in Niantic. 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

0: 106.7, The Fox. A little bit of rock and roll here from Cinderella on this Thursday. We got Red Ryder standing by for you coming up next. I want to remind you of the city council meetings. Get in there and get your face in front of the people who are making our laws. That's right. Everything affecting Decatur. It's a good time, and you can be a great American participant. Coming up Monday, July 6th, 5:30 to 6:30 p.m. at the Decatur Civic Center.
1: Extreme heat is forcing Decatur food trucks to adapt. 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Meanwhile, Gyro King is pushing through without AC, with trailer temperatures reaching near 100 degrees, but says they'll close if conditions become unsafe.
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6: Temperatures warmed right back up here. We're in those low to really mid-90s here for the afternoon. Few clouds this afternoon. That's really the only difference from yesterday. We'll be very hot. Temperatures in the mid-70s overnight tonight. 90s again for Friday and Saturday here. It does look like we'll have spotty shower chances on Friday. Isolated storms that could be strong to severe. More widespread storms head our way for Saturday. With that WAND weather forecast, I'm meteorologist Nick Patrick.
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0: Dude looks like a lady, but I guess we know where he won't be playing any sports now. Oh, my goodness. That is Aerosmith. I am Kelly. Really glad to have you along today. I want to play you a beautiful song from Fleetwood Mac coming up next.
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7: Fox News, I'm Tom Graham. The U.S. military searching for a missing air crew member after a Navy helicopter went down in the Arabian Gulf near Iran.
8: The Seahawk helicopter assigned to the USS George H.W. Bush aircraft carrier made an emergency water landing. The Navy says there is no indication hostile action caused the incident.
7: Fox's Jennifer Griffin. The Pentagon says three of the four crew members have been recovered and the three are in stable condition. Well, extreme heat is gripping several states in the central and eastern U.S. Conditions are ripe for wildfires in some western states. Crews in Colorado battling a growing blaze.
9: The Aspen Acres fire in Colorado's Pueblo and Custer counties burning through nearly 50,000 acres since igniting Monday. The Pueblo County Sheriff's Office says it's 0% contained and has destroyed more than 150 structures.
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1: Hello, I'm Jerry Hinkle with Cromwell Media. Currently, there's a heat advisory in effect until 12 a.m. Friday morning. 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

0: Queen there with the Bicycle Race song. And man, oh man, we are getting ready for a big fourth weekend coming up, celebrating America's 250. Be careful with the fireworks, right? Always, right? Especially if it's super dry and hot around you. All right, coming up, Doobie Brothers, U2, and the Cars, all straight ahead.
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7: From the 106.7 The Fox Weather Center, a slight chance of showers and thunderstorms tonight. Then a greater chance on Friday with a high near 92 and heat index up to 103. Friday night brings another chance, especially after midnight. Independence Day sees a 50% chance of storms by afternoon, high near 90. For the latest news, weather and community info, visit DecaturRadio.com.
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0: 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Let's go. There we got the cars going on. This is Kelly hanging with you. Thank you so much. Had a request for Cheap Trick. I got them for you. Coming up next.
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0: We got a text request for this one today, and I love hearing it. Whitesnake and Is This Love. Well, I'll tell you, it can't be a Thursday afternoon show with me without Pink Floyd, and I got him for you coming up next.
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11: Fox News, I'm John Saucier. A Maryland man indicted for allegedly vandalizing the Lincoln Memorial Reflecting Pool. U.S. Attorney for the District of Columbia, Janine Pirro, says a grand jury returned the indictment against David Hearn for felony destruction of property.
12: We have about a half a dozen other cases. Some of them will be misdemeanors, and some of them could be less like a violation. But we're reviewing every case based upon the evidence and reviewing all of the reports.
11: Hearn faces up to 10 years in prison if convicted. He has denied allegations. Officials in Chicago say they've charged 179 defendants over the past 2 months, part of an anti-violence initiative. U.S. Attorney for the Northern District of Illinois is Andrew Boutros.
13: 11 federal agencies work arm in arm as one cohesive, unified group to arrest dangerous criminals responsible.
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1: Hello, I'm Jerry Hinkle with Cromwell Media. Currently, there's a heat advisory in effect until 12 a.m. Friday morning. 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

0: That's Kissin', licking it up here on this Thursday. You know, I was going through the music library here. I haven't played any Nazareth for a while, so let me get some Nazareth on. We'll do Soundgarden 2 and George Thorogood and the Destroyers. They're all right ahead after this.
1: And Doug.
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5: From the 106.7, the Fox Weather Center. A slight chance of storms tonight, otherwise partly cloudy with a low of 74. Friday will be mostly sunny and hot with a high near 92, feeling like 103. There is a chance of storms Friday night and a 50% chance for Independence Day. For the latest news, weather, and community info, visit DecaturRadio.com.
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7: The Decatur Police Department is requesting the public's assistance with a cold case from 2021. On July 11th, 2021, at approximately 1:47 a.m., officers responded to the area of North Edward Street and West Main Street. Upon arrival, officers located Shamari Page, a black male born on October 13, 1976, in the driver's seat of a red Dodge Challenger. The investigation subsequently determined that Page was the victim of a homicide. Detectives continue to actively pursue leads and are asking anyone with knowledge of the incident, no matter how minor it may seem, to come forward. 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Your tip could help provide answers and bring closure to those affected by this incident.
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0: Oh, no, 6.7, the Fox, and the truth hurts there. That is Nazareth. This is Kelly. Thank you so much for listening. Appreciate having you here. Hey, the city council meeting's coming up Monday, July the 6th, and you can attend and participate. Going to be 5:30 to 6:30 p.m. at the Decatur Civic Center.
1: Hi, I'm Jerry Hinkle, and here's your local tidbit. Did you know that the Transfer House in downtown Decatur's Central Park was built in 1896? The building originally served as a transfer point for Decatur's electric streetcar system. Originally located on Lincoln Square, the intersection of North and South Main and East and West Main Streets, and after the streetcar ceased operations in the 1950s, the Transfer House was reduced to a bus terminal. It was moved in 1962 to its current location, and it's listed on the National Register of Historic Places. And that's your local tidbit.
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9: Good evening and happy Thursday, Central Illinois. Here's a look at your forecasts from the WAND Weather Center. Another warm and muggy night on tap across the area. We will see those clouds continuing to hang around as we head through the overnight hours and into your Friday morning. A low of around 75 degrees across Central Illinois. We'll see those clouds gradually start to build up a little bit more as we anticipate the return for some showers and thunderstorms to the forecast. A weak possibility for some severe storms, but it'll be another warm one out there with a high around 91 degrees. I'm meteorologist Ben Whitney.
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0: kind of ending there. Keats DJs on their toes for years and years now. That's Art and Barracuda. I'm Kelly Randall. Really great to be having you listen. Thank you so much. How about I do some Tesla for you right after this?
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8: Fox News, I'm Tom Graham. A Maryland man is accused of vandalizing the Lincoln Memorial Reflecting Pool in Washington in the days following June's UFC event at the White House.
9: David Hearn, a former Olympic canoe racer, is charged with a felony count of destruction of government property. Accused by U.S. Attorney Jeanine Pirro of intentionally ripping part of the painted blue liner from the renovated Reflecting Pool last month. Hearn says he reached into the pool to examine coating already peeled and briefly touched a chunk still attached to the pool.
8: Fox's Jared Halpert. An estimated 72 million people hitting the road to celebrate Independence Day, the holiday. Fox's Grady Trimble.
10: Folks at AAA say most people are going to drive this Independence Day, just over 61 million, with another roughly 6 million catching a flight.
8: Gas prices nearly 70 cents higher this year over last. 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
1: Hello, I'm Jerry Hinkle with Cromwell Media. Currently, there's a heat advisory in effect until 12 a.m. Friday morning. 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

0: the best dressed guys in rock and roll, the late, great Robert Palmer. I'm Kelly Randall. We got probably the worst dressed guy in rock and roll, Edgar Winter, who I love his music. He's coming up, Nirvana, Boston, too, all after this.
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3: 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Jerry Hinkle here. We are in Dalton City at the Shamrock and Harley's Hideout for Bike Night. It's Thursday night. Get on out to Bike Night. We're out here. Yeah, the sun's a little warm, but we got drinks. We got some shade. We got music. We got fun times. Get on out here. You can go ahead and get signed up. We're going to pull two qualifiers at 7 o'clock and two more at 8 o'clock. And those qualifiers will go on with all the other qualifiers to the finale on October 1st, where someone's going to have their name drawn from those qualifiers, and they're going to go home with that 2026 brand new Harley Davidson Heritage Classic. Get on out here, take a look at the bike, come say hi, and a big thank you to our sponsors, of course, Landmark Chevy Buick GMC of Taylorville, Kozira Harley Davidson, Oakwood Screen Printing, Romantics, Soy City Vape, Apex Wraps, At Your Service Roofing, Dell's Popcorn Shop, Precision Recovery, and Farmers Insurance, the Casey Graham Agency. Hope we'll see you out here. We're here until 8 o'clock having some fun. You should too. 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
4: From the 106.7 The Fox Weather Center tonight, a slight chance of showers and thunderstorms before 7 p.m. Otherwise partly cloudy with a low around 74. Friday, a 20% chance of storms after 10 a.m. Mostly sunny and hot with a high near 92. Independence Day, a 50% chance of showers and thunderstorms after 1 p.m. Mostly sunny with a high near 90. For the latest news, weather, and community info, visit DecaturRadio.com.
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0: It's definitely some words to live by, right? Boston and Don't Look Back. Let's look ahead. Jefferson Starship and a great song from Night Ranger for you coming up next.
1: 106.7 The Fox, 105.1 Jack FM, Jerry Hinkle. It's Thursday night. Thursday means it's bike night. We are in Dalton City at Shamrock Pub and at Harley's Hideout. It's a kind of a combined party here. We've got plenty of bikers out here who have come up to show off their rides. We have Angel with the Dill's Popcorn samplers and packs of popcorn, if you'd like to get some of that. If you want to, you can go ahead and get signed up with us. Name and phone number, no purchase necessary, and then you could hopefully be drawn out to be one of our qualifiers. We're going to pull two qualifiers at 7 o'clock, two qualifiers at 8 o'clock, and all those qualifiers will go to the finale on October 1st, where one of those qualifiers is going to go home with that brand new 2026 Harley-Davidson Heritage Classic. Right now I've got Bill Pinkston here. He's got a little bit of news to share with everybody.
2: Yeah, after 2.5 years, tonight's the last one Landmark will sponsor. So Monday I'm making a career change. I'll be going to Miles Chevrolet. So Bike Night follows me. So that giveaway party will be at Miles Chevrolet here in Decatur. So we won't have to make that long trip down to Dadeville.
1: Perfect, perfect. Well, good luck definitely on where you're going and what you're doing. Always a pleasure to be hanging. And, well, I mean, you're not going anywhere.
2: No,
1: I'm going to see you all the time.
2: Here.
1: Yeah. So, yeah, you'll see Bill. Anyway, get on out here. Sign up. We're here till 8 o'clock. There's food, drinks, fun, music, and the sun. There's plenty of sun. If you missed any of the sun today, come on out here because it's right in our faces. By all means, come bake with us. And not that way. All right, this is Jerry Hinkle with 106.7 The Fox, 105.1 Jack FM. Also want to thank our sponsors for the last one, Landmark, a Chevy, Buick, GMC, Taylorville, Kozar Harley-Davidson, Oakwood Screen Printing, Romantic, Soy City Vape, Apex Wraps, Dell's Popcorn Shop, At Your Service Roofing, Precision Recovery, and Farmers Insurance, the Casey Graham Agency. Hopefully we'll see you here. It's Jerry Hinkle, 106.7 The Fox, 105.1 Jack FM.
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7: Good evening and happy Thursday, Central Illinois. Here's a look at your forecasts from the WAND Weather Center. Another warm and muggy night on tap across the area. We will see those clouds continuing to hang around as we head through the overnight hours and into your Friday morning. A low of around 75 degrees across Central Illinois. We'll see those clouds gradually start to build up a little bit more as we anticipate the return for some showers and thunderstorms to the forecast. A weak possibility for some severe storms, but it'll be another warm one out there with a high around 91 degrees. I'm meteorologist Ben Whitney.
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0: Hopefully we'll see you here. We're going to be here till 8 o'clock, like I said. And we want to thank our sponsors, of course, Landmark Chevy, Buick GMC of Taylorville, Kozire Harley-Davidson, Oakwood Screen Printing, Romantics, Soy City Vape, Apex Wraps, Dell's Popcorn Shop, At Your Service Roofing, Precision Recovery, and Farmers Insurance, the Casey Graham Agency. 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Nothing wrong with that. Also, Angel is here with Dell's Popcorn Shop. She's selling popcorn. Get some of that. Oakwood Screen Printing is here. If you want to buy one of their shirts, they've got a display of them. So get on over here. You're going to miss out if you don't hurry up. Hopefully we'll see you soon. It's Jerry Hinkle with 106.7 The Fox, 105.1 Jack FM's Bite Night.
1: Hi, I'm Jerry Hinkle, and here's your local tidbit. Are you familiar with the Bethel Schoolhouse? Step back in time into a one-room country school. Bethel School has a long history in Friends Creek Township. Visit this historic school for a glimpse into a world of education and daily life during the turn of the 20th century. The Bethel Schoolhouse is open for free tours from 1 to 4 p.m. on the first Saturday of every month, now through October. And that's your local tidbit from Cromwell Media.
2: Fox News, I'm John Saucier. Federal authorities indicting a Maryland man for allegedly vandalizing the newly refurbished Lincoln Memorial Reflecting Pool. U.S. Attorney for the District of Columbia, Jeanine Pirro, says a grand jury returned an indictment against David Hearn for felony destruction of property.
3: We have about a half a dozen other cases. Some of them will be misdemeanors, and some of them could be less like a violation. But we're reviewing every case based upon the evidence and reviewing all of the reports.
2: Hearn denies the allegations. He's facing up to 10 years in prison if convicted. Democratic Socialist candidates sweeping primaries in New York and Colorado. Congresswoman Claudia Tenney on Fox Business discussing.
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1: Hello, I'm Jerry Hinkle with Cromwell Media. Currently, there's a heat advisory in effect until 12 a.m. Friday morning. 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During extreme temperatures, limit outdoor activity, stay hydrated, and ensure access to air conditioning and other cooling areas. For a list of cooling centers in our central Illinois area, check our station's Facebook pages and our local news page at DecaturRadio.com. Stay cool and stay safe.